0: First women's FA Cup final appearance has ended in 4-0 defeat to Manchester City at Wembley. WSL champion City have completed the double. That's the latest from the Sky News Centre. I'm Bev Rimmer.
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3: A look at our weather for Monday on HFM. A cloudy day with the odd spot of rain in the morning. It will be wetter in the afternoon with spells of rain and showers pushing in. Top temperature, 19 degrees. That's your Monday weather on HFM.
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3: From the Sky News Centre at 2, a woman's died and a man's critically ill after entering the sea to try to rescue their dog in Lancashire on Saturday night. 17 people have now drowned in open water in recent days. The latest, a teenage girl in the River Wharf in North Yorkshire, while further south, an 11-year-old boy is missing in the Don off Mexborough. Nick Ayers is from the RNLI and has this advice.
4: If you can't make it to a lifeguarded beach, do your research, making sure that it is an actual designated bathing spot that is recommended for swimming. Make sure you go with somebody else. Ensure that you look after one another. If you do get into trouble in the water, float on your back.
3: Israel's made its deepest incursion into Lebanon in 25 years, despite a US-brokered ceasefire. Its military seized a castle in the south of the country. People convicted of domestic abuse could be evicted from social housing before a victim's forced to leave. Proposed new laws would see courts in England and Wales given powers to transfer a joint tenancy to the victim. Millions of vapes are still being binned a year after the ban on single-use devices came into effect. That's according to campaigners and councils who say more than 6 million vapes and pods have been thrown away. Arsenal's parade to celebrate their first Premier League title in 22 years drew crowds of hundreds of thousands as the skies of North London turned red. Fans set off flares as the open-top bus carrying Mikel Arteta's side and the trophy made its way around Islington. Fullback Miles Lewis-Skelly started in the Champions League final defeat to Paris Saint-Germain the day before.
5: It's disappointing because, you know, when you're so close to a dream, a goal, you feel slightly short. But it just, you know, as Mikel said, it's added fuel to the fire, so we'll use that for us.
3: And Celtic ensured Glasgow rivals Rangers ended the season without silverware after beating them 1-0 in the final of the Women's Scottish Cup. They held on despite having a player sent off at Hampden Park. That's the latest from the Sky News Centre. I'm Bev Rimmer.
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6: A look at our weather for Monday on HFM. A cloudy day with the odd spot of rain in the morning. It will be wetter in the afternoon with spells of rain and showers pushing in. Top temperature, 19 degrees. That's your Monday weather on HFM.
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I look forward to seeing you then.

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2: From the Sky News Centre at 3, 17 people have died in open water in the UK in recent days. The latest is a 13-year-old girl in the River Wharfe in North Yorkshire. She got into trouble there yesterday. An 11-year-old boy is feared drowned in the Don at Mexborough. Meanwhile, a woman in her 60s has died trying to rescue her dog from the sea in Lancashire. A man found guilty of murdering a teenager with a ceremonial Sikh dagger will be sentenced later. Vikram Digwa stabbed 18-year-old finance student Henry Nowak in Southampton last December. Domestic abusers in England and Wales could be evicted from social housing before their victim is forced to leave. The government's proposing new laws, as Stevie Shillinglaw reports.
3: Last year, around 15,000 households were forced to flee their accommodation because of domestic abuse. As the law stands, social landlords are only able to evict the abuser after the victim has left, leaving vulnerable people at risk of homelessness. New legislation would see the courts given the power to transfer a joint tenancy solely to the victim. Landlords would also have to provide suitable alternative accommodation if their safety is at risk. Ministers say it's the first step in tackling a moral failure and will give survivors a space to recover and rebuild.
2: There's been a 20% rise in young people contacting Childline with gender identity concerns. The charity's delivered almost 2,500 counselling sessions in a year. Arsenal fans took over North London streets to celebrate their first Premier League title in 22 years. They'd lost the Champions League final to Paris Saint-Germain the day before, but supporters are happy.
4: Win the Champions League! Win the Premier League! Win everything at the Arsenal!
2: Meanwhile, the fire brigade rescued 75 people after fans climbed trees, rooftops and lampposts. And Brighton's first women's FA Cup final appearance ended in 4-0 defeat to Manchester City at Wembley. WSL champion City have completed the double. That's the latest. I'm Bev Rimmer.
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5: A look at our weather for Monday on HFM. A cloudy day with the odd spot of rain in the morning. It will be wetter in the afternoon with spells of rain and showers pushing in. Top temperature, 19 degrees. That's your Monday weather on HFM.
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2: Westbrook House in Little Bowden is opening its gardens to visitors on Sunday the 7th of June from 10am until 4pm. The late Victorian property features 6 acres of gardens, including walled flower and kitchen gardens, woodland walks, a wildlife pond, meadow areas and mature tree-lined avenues. There will also be plants for sale along with

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1: 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Too early? 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
3: From the Sky News Centre at 4, a woman's died and a man's critically ill after entering the sea to try and rescue their dog in Lancashire on Saturday night. 17 people have now drowned in open water in recent days. The latest, a teenage girl in the River Wharfe in North Yorkshire, while further south, an 11-year-old boy is missing in the Don off Mexborough. Nick Ayers is from the RNLI.
4: If you can't make it to a lifeguarded beach, do your research, making sure that it is an actual designated bathing spot that is recommended for swimming. Make sure you go with somebody else. Ensure that you look after one another. If you do get into trouble in the water, float on your back.
3: Hundreds more documents relating to Lord Mandelson's appointment as US ambassador are expected to be published today. It's understood they'll include messages between himself, ministers and government advisers. Talks will be held later in a final attempt to avert two 24-hour strikes on the London Underground. Tube drivers from the RMT union are planning a walkout tomorrow and on Thursday in a dispute over a four-day week. People convicted of domestic abuse could be evicted from social housing before a victim's forced to leave. Proposed new laws would see courts in England and Wales given powers to transfer a joint tenancy to the victim. Arsenal's parade to celebrate their first Premier League title in 22 years drew crowds of hundreds of thousands yesterday. Fans set off flares as the open-top bus made its way around Islington. Fullback Miles Lewis-Skelly started in the Champions League final defeat to Paris Saint-Germain the day before.
5: It's disappointing because, you know, when you're so close to a dream, a goal, you feel slightly short. But it just, you know, as Mikel said, it's added fuel to the fire, so we'll use that for us.
3: And Celtic made sure Rangers ended the season without silverware after beating them 1-0 in the final of the Women's Scottish Cup. They held on despite having a player sent off at Hampden Park. Rangers also missed out on the league title and lost in the League Cup decider. That's the latest from the Sky News Centre. I'm Bev Rimmer.
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6: A look at our weather for Monday on HFM. A cloudy day with the odd spot of rain in the morning. It will be wetter in the afternoon with spells of rain and showers pushing in. Top temperature, 19 degrees. That's your Monday weather on HFM.
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0: What were you in Dartmoor for?
1: We borrowed a sight from the bank next door.
0: Why do you all talk this way?
1: Cause we're from Catford, ain't we? Aye. La la la la la la la.

0: four, six, eight.
1: What are you doing?
0: I'm counting requests to be lined up.
1: Can I help?
0: Well, of course you can.
1: Oh, 1, 3, 5, 7.
0: What are you doing?
1: I'm counting the requests to be lined up.
0: Yes, but it goes 2, 4, 6, 8.
1: No, I'm going 1, 3, 5, 7.
0: You're counting every other one.
1: So are you.
0: But if we do it together...
1: No,
0: 1, 2, 3, 4, 5, 6, 7, 8.
1: Excellent. So we do every other one.
0: Yes, we do. We're the Every Other Week show.
1: 6 to 9 on a Monday.
0: Every week.
1: With me, Colin J, 1 week.
0: And me, Phil Jessen, the other week.
1: Two presenters with one show. It'll never work.

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3: From the Sky News Centre at 5, a 13-year-old girl's become the 17th person to die in open water in the UK in recent days after getting into trouble in the River Wharfe in North Yorkshire. Further south, an 11-year-old boy's feared drowned in the Don at Mexborough. These locals say the area's treacherous.
4: Kids are getting in trouble all the time for jumping in canal.
5: Every year kids are going down playing there, but it's just so dangerous. It's appealing because the water's shallow, but then a little bit further down it plunges really deep, but you can't see that front bridge.
6: Could have been one of my kids.
3: Meanwhile, a woman's died trying to rescue her dog from the sea near Blackpool. Hundreds more documents relating to Lord Mandelson's appointment as US ambassador are expected to be published today. It's understood they'll include messages between himself, ministers and government advisers. The first release of files in March showed Sir Keir Starmer was warned of a general reputational risk over the peer's connection to the late paedophile Jeffrey Epstein. There's been a 20% rise in the number of young people contacting Childline with gender identity concerns. The charity delivered almost 2,500 counselling sessions last year to those struggling with sexuality and discrimination. Childline's Barry Laker says stereotypes can be frightening.
7: Trans and non-binary young people particularly are reaching out and expressing their anxiety, for want of a better word, about being accepted by society and referring often to sort of anti-trans sentiment in the media and from politicians.
3: It's going to get substantially cooler across the UK after record-breaking temperatures last week. Thunderstorms and heavy rain could hit some areas in the coming days. Sport and Arsenal fans partied on the streets of North London as they celebrated a first Premier League title in 22 years. The players paraded the trophy on an open-top bus, while supporters welcomed their heroes with flares and fireworks. And men's title favourite Alexander Zverev's in the quarterfinals of the French Open tennis for the sixth year in a row. He beat Jesper de Jong in straight sets in Paris. That's the latest. I'm Bev Rimmer.
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8: A look at our weather for Monday on HFM. A cloudy day with the odd spot of rain in the morning. It will be wetter in the afternoon with spells of rain and showers pushing in. Top temperature, 19 degrees. That's your Monday weather on HFM.
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Down for your next number. Yes, you could be winning £20 on Radio Bingo between the hours of 7 and 9 every single Wednesday and Sunday night with me, Steve Watts. You know you're going to have a lot of fun and you could win 20

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3: From the Sky News Centre at 6. A new batch of documents detailing how Lord Peter Mandelson was appointed as the UK's ambassador to the US will be published later. He was sacked by the Prime Minister after release files in America revealed the extent of his friendship with sex offender Jeffrey Epstein. It then emerged the peer had failed a vetting process. Sir Keir Starmer previously told MPs he'd been kept in the dark about that.
4: If I had known before he took up his post that UKSV recommendation was that developed vetting clearance should be denied, I would not have gone ahead with the appointment.
3: Domestic abusers could be evicted from social housing before their victims forced to leave. Proposed housing laws would see courts in England and Wales given powers to transfer a joint tenancy to survivors. Two more people have died in open water related incidents in recent days, taking the total to 17. A woman in her 60s was among those who lost her life trying to rescue her dog from the sea near Blackpool. Nick Ayers from the RNLI has this advice.
5: The water around the UK and Ireland on average is about 16 degrees Celsius, even throughout the summer months. That can trigger cold water shock, whereas an involuntary gasp if you are entering the water unexpectedly.
3: Meanwhile, it's due to get a lot cooler across the UK after record-breaking temperatures last week. Thunderstorms and heavy rain could hit some areas in the coming days. Millions of vapes are still being binned a year after the ban on single-use devices came into effect. Campaigners and councils say more than 6 million have been thrown, down 2 million on the previous 12 months. And thousands of Arsenal fans celebrated a first Premier League title in 22 years with an open-top bus parade on the streets of North London. But 16 arrests were made and police are investigating after a man was stabbed. That's the latest. I'm Faye De Silva.
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6: A look at our weather for Monday on HFM. A cloudy day with the odd spot of rain in the morning. It will be wetter in the afternoon with spells of rain and showers pushing in. Top temperature, 19 degrees. That's your Monday weather on HFM.
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0: Whatever the weather has to offer, we start off our Sunday on HFM with 3 hours of the best music from yesteryear. So from 8 o'clock, I look forward to playing some of the sounds you had in your record collection from the years of the 1960. The last Sunday of the month, we will be playing Pirate's Gold as we bring you the sound of the ships and forts broadcasting off our coastline in the mid-1960s. Wherever you are in the world, this Sunday, get a bit closer with your 60s Sunday with me, Paul Wright.
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0: Join Owen Brooks for his movie and musical show. Thursday from 6 until 9. 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Alex Murray's Film Focus, The Drama Diary, as well as The Quiz. 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
1: Is she really going out with him?
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3: From the Sky News Centre at 7, we could find out more about Lord Peter Mandelson's appointment as the UK's ambassador to the US when further documents are published by the government later. He was sacked by the Prime Minister after files were published in America showing his close ties to sex offender Jeffrey Epstein. It emerged the peer failed a security vetting process. Our political correspondent Lucy McDade says we're not likely to hear details about that today.
4: What we won't get, we understand, is that UK security vetting document, i.e. the kind of the crucial document that apparently advised the government not to make that appointment because of a number of security concerns. That is because of an ongoing police investigation.
3: A group of women claim they've been left with brain tumours, blindness and memory loss from taking a contraceptive injection. They're now suing pharmaceutical giant Pfizer over the alleged long-term effects of the drug Depo-Provera. Kirsty Moore, who used it for two decades, says her face is now disfigured.
5: It affected my mental health. It totally, like, destroyed me. They're saying that within the next 15 to 20 years, I might lose the sight in my left eye, which is my good eye, because of it overcompensating for the right eye.
3: Pfizer insists patient safety is a priority and that rigorous monitoring of medicines is carried out. A 13-year-old girl has become the 17th person to die in UK waters in recent days. It's following last week's record-breaking heatwave, with the search for an 11-year-old boy resuming this morning in the River Don in South Yorkshire. Two more children's sand kits have been removed from shelves because of feared asbestos contamination. More than 39 recall notices have been issued since November. 16 arrests were made and police are investigating after a man was stabbed during Arsenal's Premier League title win open top bus parade. Hundreds of thousands of fans celebrated in North London. And Duran Duran have announced an arena tour. Glasgow, Liverpool and Belfast are among the band's gigs. That's the latest. I'm Faye De Silva.
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0: With Sue and She. Market Harbour's only sushi restaurant.
6: Thanks very much indeed, Faye. Good morning, I'm Dave Irving. Pinch punch, first of the month and all that. It's Monday, June the 1st, 2 minutes past seven. Weather-wise, this morning will turn increasingly cloudy, but it will remain mostly dry. In the afternoon, some patches of rain are expected to move in. Maximum high today. Let's have a look. Oh, positively chilly at 19 degrees. Currently, it is 14 degrees in Market Harbour.
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6: If you're travelling by rail this morning, the next train in is the 7.04 to Nottingham. That's running 7 minutes late. This is due to a fault on the train, which has now been fixed. So that's going to come in at 11 minutes past seven. The 7.27 to London St Pancras on platform two, that one is running on time. On the roads, first things first, the M6 has been closed in both directions from the Catthorpe interchange to Rugby, Junction 1. This is due to a lorry accident which overturned and went across both lanes on both sides of the carriageway. Accident investigation is still going on there. They hope to having it open between 8 o'clock and 9 o'clock, so avoid if you can. That's the M6, the Catthorpe interchange to Rugby, closed in both directions. The rest of the roads, Rothwell, road closures in Rothwell, doesn't say which. Is it the proclamation, the parade today? Ah, right, okay then. So there's road closures in Rothwell between 7.30 today. Okay, confusing. Fleckney Road in Kibworth Beacham, there's two-way signals for cabling work. That's the last day of that today. A427 bypass, Stoke Albany, Will Barston, East Carlton, Cottingham. That's a road closure between 9:30 to 3:30. In other words, the road from Rockingham Road, the roundabout there, the A6 roundabout, all the way up through Dingley, all the way through to Corby, that road will be closed from 9:30 to 3:30. I think it's going to be the same tomorrow as well. It's just said ongoing till Wednesday. There you go. Sandington Road in Shearsby, that is closed for Leicester Highways until Sunday. And Farndon Road, Market Harborough, two-way signals there for Severn Trent till Wednesday. Later on this week, Ashley Road in Medburn will be closed for Leicester Highways. I think that's on Tuesday and Tuesday only. So that Rothwell, that is road closures. It says until 7:30 a.m. today for the proclamation and the parade.
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0: calls and breathless. Good morning, good morning, good morning. I'm Dave Irving. I'm with you until 10 o'clock this morning. Raoul Fair in Rothwell, they call it Raoul. Raoul Fair has started. It started at the weekend and it runs for the whole week. Started on Saturday where they do the custard tart competition, and they've done this every year since 1204. So it's quite a long running fair. They call it Trinity Sunday, where there's lots of church services, vehicle displays. It's a big open event, lots of things going on there. That's happened. So we're now into the Monday. The fair runs till Saturday, the 6th of June. But today, the proclamation was at 6 o'clock this morning at the ancient church, the Holy Trinity. And it continues around town. 7 o'clock onwards, it says there's breakfasts around town. And from 9:30... thank you time of the tavern. Was it the Taverns and Pipes? Okay, so that must be the pubs. And it runs all through till 6 p.m. today. Tuesday, it's on from, it says Tuesday to Friday, the 2nd to the 5th. But on Saturday, they say it's your last chance. The Braybrook Morris dancers will be out on Saturday. So, but it's your last chance. But the fair opens at 2 p.m. on Saturday. So it's a busy old week, and they do it every single year. That's the one where it's basically a big punch up in the street, a bit like bottle kicking, but it's in the town centre. And once again, it's a case of it's all done in good fun, but a few scores are settled.
1: A long, long time ago,
0: I went to it once.

0: It went by in a bit of a blur. Actually, I think the whole month went by in a bit of a blur. We're into June now. 1st of June, if you haven't noticed already. My mind was excellent. Lots going on. Over to carriages at Cambridge, or towards Cambridge, just outside Cambridge. That's the best way to describe it. That's a railway station where you have high tea. You know, very, very nice. And then Saturday afternoon was gardening. Saturday evening was a wedding. Only invited to the evening do because we hardly knew the couple, but we were invited, so we went. So yeah, that was rather good. There was a good band on there called the Raven House Hotel. Never heard of them before, but yeah, perfect. If you're looking for a band for a wedding, you know, give them a try. Raven House Hotel.
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0: But they played absolutely everything, and they were good at it. So, you know.

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The Who, and who are you? Morning to Gary Greg. He says, morning, Dave. Hope you're well. My sister went to carriages on Saturday. Really? She didn't say hello. Actually, I don't know your sister, but yeah, well, we might have been there at the same time. I don't know. But yeah, lovely place.

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2: If you're travelling by rail this morning, East Midlands tells us that all trains are running on time. The next one in is the 7:36 to Nottingham. That's platform one. And there's the 7:59 on platform two. That will take you to London, St Pancras. A reminder for you that there's an accident investigation going on at the M6. Currently closed in both directions at the Catthorpe interchange. That makes it really difficult, doesn't it? I don't know how long it's going to be closed for. The accident happened at 5 o'clock this morning. The lorry went across both lanes, both sides of the motorway. So there's a big accident investigation going on. They'll get it opened as soon as possible. The queues of traffic that are stuck there at the moment, they are taking them away off the motorway, working the way from the back of the queue and redirecting them. So, yeah, just be patient. As soon as we find out it's open, we shall let you know.
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Morning, Gary and Sue. You can tell it's Monday morning because neither of you are at work today. Yes. You get Monday off. Lucky devils. Bit of an extended weekend for you.

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Duncan, otherwise known as Anton Deck. Very good. Right, the time is 7:45. That accident on the motorway, the M1, has closed the M1 from Rugby down to the Catthorpe interchange, and from the Catthorpe interchange up to Rugby. Both directions, it's closed. This is due to a lorry accident at 5 o'clock this morning. Air ambulance, everything was called. The tailback of traffic has been cleared. Accident investigators are saying it's going to be quite a long, protracted effort to work out what happened. So they're going to be there for some time.

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2: Last track there was by a guy called Austin Post. Well, better known as Post Malone. At the time, it's 7:53. One more track after this, then it'll be news time. And by the way, no Smithy today. It'll be

0: towards 8 o'clock. 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
4: It's 8 o'clock. I'm Nick Shaw. Preparations are underway ahead of the Market Harborough Carnival on Saturday. The day will begin with hundreds of runners taking part in the carnival run through the town, followed by a parade featuring more than 15 floats. Carnival Committee Chairman Paul Milligan told HFM this year's theme is the number 6.
5: And it's been fantastic hearing back from some of the different schools and businesses that are a part of the parade on what their take on the number 6 is, and whether it be something to do with the 2026 World Cup or the 6th colour in the rainbow. Some really creative floats going on at the moment, so we're really looking forward to that.
4: A 13-year-old girl is the 17th person to die after swimming in UK waters in just over a week, after she was rescued from a river in Yorkshire. The RNLI is warning water temperatures at this time are still very cold. A former working men's club in Market Harborough Town Centre could soon be sold. The two-storey premises on Northampton Road, which had more recently been used as offices, is now listed as under offer after being on the market for more than a year. Meanwhile, a new occupier could soon move into the former Cancer Research UK shop on Coventry Road after an offer to rent the unit was accepted in principle. The M6 motorway remains closed in both directions after a lorry overturned and crashed into the central reservation barrier yesterday afternoon. The closure's in place between the Catthorpe interchange and Junction 1 near Rugby, meaning there's no access onto the motorway from the A14. Hundreds of text messages and emails relating to Peter Mandelson's appointment as former UK ambassador to the US are due to be released later, but will not see the crucial vetting document that reveals security concerns about his links to paedophile Jeffrey Epstein. It emerged the peer failed a security vetting process. Sky's political correspondent Lucy McDade says we're not likely to hear details about that today.
6: What we won't get, we understand, is that UK security vetting document, i.e. the kind of the crucial document that apparently advised the government not to make that appointment because of a number of security concerns. That is because of an ongoing police investigation.
4: And Rothwell came to a standstill early this morning as large crowds marked the return of an ancient tradition to the town centre. A ceremony involving playful scuffles took place as part of celebrations for the Rowell Fair, which dates back more than 820 years.
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4: Fairly bright start to the day, breezy for Monday, and we're likely to see some showers developing later on this morning and into this afternoon in places. Highs for South Leicestershire and North Northants, 17 Celsius.
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0: If you've just joined us, welcome along to the Breakfast Show on HFM. It's Monday, June the 1st, 4 minutes past eight. If you are travelling by rail, the next train in to Market Harborough train station is the 808 to Nottingham, platform 1. If you want to head south, 827 to London on platform 2. On the roads, you would have heard there on the news that the M6 is closed in both directions. So from the Catthorpe interchange all the way up to Rugby, it is closed. And that's going to be closed for quite some time while accident investigation goes on after an accident that happened at, I think it was 5 p.m. last night. Major problems there. Also, road closures in Rothwell, they should be clear by now. They started at 7:30 this morning because of the proclamation and the parade, so those closures should be clear. Fleckney Road, Kibworth Beacham, two-way signals there for cabling, last day of that today. The A427 bypass, that's the road from the A6 roundabout on Rocking Road all the way up through Dingley, Stoke Albany, Will Barson, East Carlton, Cottingham, all the way to Corby. That road is going to be closed today from 9:30 till 3:30. That's going to happen each day until Wednesday. So that's the A427 bypass, by the way. Saddington Road, Shearsby, that is closed until Sunday. Farndon Road in Market Harbour, they've got two-way signals for Severn Trent ongoing till Wednesday. And later on this week, in fact, tomorrow only, Ashley Road in Medburn, that will be closed for Leicestershire Highways.
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0: heard a quiz on the radio the other day where a person was asked who was known as the man in black, and she says Roy Orbison, only because he had like black hair, black suits, black sunglasses, and etc. No, he wasn't. He was the Big O. The man in black was Johnny Cash.
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7: 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No, this song was not Mungo Jerry. Sounds like him, I know, but no, The Mixtures. But we've got it anyway, so you're all right.

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3: Morning, Katie. She's sitting at home doing a little bit of art this morning. Very good. All right for some.

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Hey, I see Dua Lipa got married at the weekend. Nobody knew about that one. Very low-key wedding.

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1: Final preparations are underway ahead of the Market Harbour Carnival on Saturday. A 13-year-old girl is the 17th person to die after swimming in UK waters in just over a week after she was rescued from a river in Yorkshire. Two prominent empty commercial properties in Market Harbour town centre could soon have new futures. The M6 motorway remains closed in both directions after a lorry overturned and crashed into the central reservation barrier yesterday afternoon. And an ancient tradition's returned to Rothwell early this morning as crowds gathered for the annual Rowell Fair proclamation ceremony. The weather, a few bright spells early on, but quite a lot of cloud cover today and showers likely on and off. Highs for South Leicestershire and North Northants, 17 Celsius. That's the latest more news at the top of the hour.
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2: So if you're travelling by rail in or out of Market Harbour today, the next train is the 8:34 to Nottingham on Platform 1. If you want to head south to London, the 8:55 has been delayed. That's now going to be coming in at 9:05. That's the 8:55 to London St Pancras coming in at 9:05 on Platform 2. This is running late because of a late running train being in front of this one. All other trains are on time. A reminder for you that Catthorpe Interchange, if you're trying to get up the M6, that section is closed. You can still get the M1, but you can't get the M6. It's closed in both directions between the Catthorpe and Rugby. This is due to an accident investigation which has been ongoing since a rather large accident last night with a lorry over both sections of the motorway.
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0: Sutherland Brothers and Quiver on 102.3 HFM. The time is 8:39. Time to do today's Three of a Kind quiz. So if you've got a pen, a bit of paper handy, and you're sitting comfortably, probably in a darkened room, it's time to do today's quiz. Not the one I was going to use, because I had that in my wallet, and I left my wallet at home today. So that will have to be tomorrow. So I've wrote another one for today.
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0: So normal drill, three questions, three answers. 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Send all four answers in to me. Various ways you can do that. 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Let me remind you, you've got to send all four answers in, not just the connection, okay? All four answers. So here we go. Question number one. What song by George Michael was released in October 1990? He refused to appear in the video and a cast of supermodels appeared instead. What song by George Michael was released in October 1990? He refused to appear in the video and a cast of supermodels was used instead. Question number two. What was George Michael's last single release from his recording contract with Sony Records before he took legal action against them? What was George Michael's last single release from his recordings with Sony? Sorry, from his recording contract with Sony Records before he took legal action against them. He wanted to get out of his contract, didn't he? So he done one last single. What was that single? And question number three: what song mentions Fred Astaire and Ginger Rogers and Marlon Monroe and Joe DiMaggio? What song mentions Fred Astaire and Ginger Rogers and Marlon Monroe and Joe DiMaggio? That's your questions.
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0: Morning to Richie. He said, did you watch the football? Well, I did. If he was talking about... I didn't watch the Scotland game, but if he was talking about Arsenal against PSG, I was at a wedding on Saturday night while the football was on, but they put a big giant screen up there because they're all football fans. They weren't all Arsenal fans, but and I'm not, but we still wanted Arsenal to win. So, you know, against PSG, 1-1 full-time, extra time, then going to penalties, they've done well. You know, PSG is a very, very good team. So, yeah, it wasn't too bad. So they went out on penalties, you know, what the heck. But they've done themselves proud.
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0: Can't believe I was saying nice things about Arsenal there. How did that happen?

think someone's already here. A listener to this breakfast show is commonly known as Ginger Lad. I met him the other day. His name's Darren. And we met our husband's Bodworth Airfield because he was away to take a flight in a glider. And I was booking up one for July the 4th. He has been in touch this morning, so I know he survived it. And he says, brilliant, so I'm looking forward to it. I already was.

0: Time just coming to 9 o'clock. It's time to go to the newsroom with Nick Shaw for the latest local, national and international news.
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4: It's 9 o'clock, I'm Nick Shaw. Nearly 900 people have signed up to take part in the Market Harbour Carnival Run on Saturday. The event will kick off the town's annual carnival celebrations and includes a special 6K route to tie in with this year's carnival theme, the number 6. Carnival Committee Chairman Paul Milligan spoke to HFM.
5: We've got quite a number of people that are not only going to do the 10K, but the 6K run as well, all of which will be going through the town. So one of the things that we love about Carnival Day and the Carnival Run is we have so many people out in the town supporting people and cheering runners on. So it's really nice atmosphere down there.
4: A 13-year-old girl's become the 17th person to die in UK waters in just over a week. It's following last week's record-breaking heatwave, with the search for an 11-year-old boy resuming this morning after he went missing in South Yorkshire on Saturday. Two prominent empty commercial properties in Market Harbour Town Centre could soon have new futures. A former working men's club on Northampton Road, most recently used as offices, is now listed as under offer after being on the market for more than a year. Meanwhile, a new occupier could soon move into the former Cancer Research UK shop after an offer to rent the unit was accepted in principle. A second set of government documents relating to Peter Mandelson's appointment as the UK's ambassador to the US will be released later. Today's files won't include any information about security concerns raised during his vetting, but there will be details about messages exchanged by ministers. Health Secretary James Murray says the level of transparency will be unprecedented.
6: We've been very clear that the appointment of Mandelson was wrong. Parliament then decided that this information would be made public. The government is fully complying with that, and it's important that we honour that commitment to transparency.
4: Drivers have been warned the M6 remains closed in both directions between the Catthorpe Interchange and Junction 1 near Rugby after a lorry overturned and crashed into the central reservation barrier yesterday afternoon. It means there's no access onto the motorway from the A14. And a tradition dating back more than 820 years returned to Rothwell early this morning, as crowds gathered for the annual Rowell Fair ceremonial proclamation. The event at 6 o'clock involved playful scuffles involving halberdiers, who traditionally accompany the town bailiff. The fair was first officially held in 1204 and remains one of the country's longest standing customs.
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4: Fairly bright start to the day, breezy for Monday, and we're likely to see some showers developing later on this morning and into this afternoon in places. Highs for South Leicestershire and North Northants, 17 Celsius.
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0: So, if you are travelling by rail in or out of Market Harbour this morning, the situation is this. The 8:55 to London is running 11 minutes late. So that's going to come in at 8 minutes past 9 on Platform 2. This is late because of a late running train being in front of this one. The 9:06 to Nottingham on Platform 1, that's also going to be late, 4 minutes late. No excuse given for that one. On the roads, don't forget the M6 is closed from the Catthorpe Interchange up to Rugby, Junction 1. This is due to an overnight accident, and accident investigators are there now, and they'll be there for quite some time. Looking at the other roads in our region, we've got Fleckney Road in Kibbutz Beecham, two-way signals for cabling. That's the last day of that today. The A427 bypass, that's the road up through Dingley headed towards Corby. That's a road closure from 9:30 a.m. this morning through to 3 p.m. or through to 3:30 today for Northamptonshire Highways. That's ongoing until Wednesday. Saddington Road, Shearsby, that's a road closure for Leicestershire Highways until Sunday. And Farndon Road, Market Harbour, two-way signals for Severn Trent until Wednesday. Tomorrow, just for the one day, Ashley Road in Medburn will be closed. Leicestershire Highways doing some work there.
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0: Time is just coming to 11 minutes past 9. And let's do the repeat of the three of a kind quiz. See how you're getting on with it.
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0: Question number one. What song by George Michael was released in October 1990? He refused to appear in the video, and a cast of supermodels appeared instead. What song by George Michael was released in October 1990? He refused to appear in the video, and a cast of supermodels appeared instead. Number two, what was George Michael's last single release from his recording contract with Sony Records before he took legal action against them? He was trying to get out of his contract, so he had one more single to do. He'd done that single, and then he took the legal action. So what was that single? And number three, what song mentions Fred Astaire and Ginger Rogers and Marlon Monroe and Joe DiMaggio? It's not We Didn't Start the Fire by Billy Joel. It's got nothing to do with Linda Evangelista. It's nothing to do with Vogue magazine. So keep on trying.
1: Dave Irving.
2: This is Breakfast.

Amen Corner and If Paradise Was Half As Nice. Morning, Margot. Says, have you got anything from the new Paul McCartney album, The Boys of Dungeon Lane? Yes, we do. It's been 6 years since his last album. He done McCartney 3 in 2000. That's the longest break of his career, which we can forgive him for. You know, he's 83. This album, okay, you can criticise his voice, which I do often, you know, his voice. You cannot criticise his songwriting. It's still superb. So I'm going to play you a track which is probably really the first joint track that Paul and Ringo have done together. This is a track called Home to Us. I think it's the 10th track on the album. There's 14 tracks, I think, and this is the 10th track. So this is Home to Us, Paul McCartney featuring Ringo Starr.

0: to be one of my favourite tracks on the album. That's called Home to Us. Paul McCartney there with Ringo from the album The Boys of Dungeon Lane. Takes its name from an area that they used to play in as kids. The time is 20 minutes past nine.
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0: I remember seeing them people before they were famous. Of all places, it was at Alton Towers in the car park. There was a stage set up in the car park, and they were just playing there on a hot summer's day as people were going in. I don't know if we'd paid them to do that. I don't know if they were doing that voluntarily themselves, just say, let's just set up in the car park. But imagine Alton Towers must have had to supply the electric. But yeah, they were good then. Didn't know anything about them, didn't even know the name of them. But when they become famous, I thought, oh yeah, I remember them.
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3: Final preparations are underway ahead of the Market Harbour Carnival on Saturday. A 13-year-old girl is the 17th person to die after swimming in UK waters in just over a week after she was rescued from a river in Yorkshire. Two prominent empty commercial properties in Market Harbour town centre could soon have new futures. The M6 motorway remains closed in both directions after a lorry overturned and crashed into the central reservation barrier yesterday afternoon. And an ancient tradition's returned to Rothwell early this morning as crowds gathered for the annual Rowell Fair proclamation ceremony. The weather, a few bright spells early on, but quite a lot of cloud cover today and showers likely on and off. Highs for South Leicestershire and North Northants, 17 Celsius. That's the latest more news at the top of the hour.
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0: If you are travelling by rail in or out of Market Harbour, the 936 to Nottingham has just been cancelled. The journey's been cancelled because of more trains than usual needing repairs at the same time. Really? Oh well. So the next Nottingham-bound train will be 10.05. And even that one's running late, actually. That'll come in at 10.08. The next southbound train on Platform 2 will be the 9.57 to London St Pancras. Two reminders for you. First reminder, the A427 to Corby is now closed from Market Harbour. That is closed from 9.30 until 3.30 this afternoon. And they'll be doing the same each day through till Wednesday. And also the M6 Catthorpe interchange up to Rugby. That is closed in both directions. This is due to accident investigations ongoing. I keep updating it and it keeps still saying it's closed. So I'm presuming that it is. They're not always accurate, but I think it'll be closed because of this accident investigation. An accident, a lorry went over both carriageways about 5 o'clock last night. So, yeah, avoid if you can.
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2: They, by the way, Miss 600 were from Derby or Nottingham, I think. Hannah Gardner. She's been on Radio 2 before, so... Anyway, right, let's do the answers to today's three of a kind. Let's just check, make sure if there's any more answers coming while I've been chatting away here. Oh, just the one. Okay, bear with me. Okie dokie, right, let's go through the quiz. Lines are now closed. Number one, what song by George Michael was released in October 1990? He refused to appear in the video. And it had a cast of supermodels instead. That was Freedom 90. Number two, what was George Michael's last single released from his recording contract with Sony Records before he took legal action against them? That was Too Funky. The very last single, Too Funky. And what song mentions Fred Astaire and Ginger Rogers and Marilyn Monroe and Joe DiMaggio? Vogue by Madonna. And you're saying, oh yeah, Linda Evangelista appeared in Freedom 90 video and Too Funky, and she was on the front cover of Vogue, yeah. No, I told you about four times Vogue was not the connection. Let's see how you've done. Becca Robertson. Morning, Becca. You got three. Pepe Le Pew, two. Fiona McConnell, three. Carol with an E, three. Robbie the Robot. Who the heck is that? You got three. Jackie Kolicek, three. Millie Molly Mandy, three. Alice Farrell, three. Dave Bottrell, you got three. Sue and Dawn, three. Linda McCormick, three. Colin and Linda, you got three. Yvette, you got three. Nadine, three. Juliet Mayer, you got three. And Sheila Gilbert, you got three. But the winner was four, and only one person got it. Was me. I've got to load up my winning jingle now, haven't I? Yes. I wasn't prepared for that. I thought I'd get beat today. But no. And it was a simple connection. Very simple indeed. All the videos, Freedom 90, Too Funky and Vogue, were all directed by David Fincher before he became really famous as a movie director. He directed Alien 3, Fight Club, Social Network, The Girl with a Dragon Tattoo, The Curious Case of Benjamin Button. But yeah, he directed all three videos for those songs, Freedom 90, Too Funky and Vogue. David Fincher was the connection. And yeah, you lose, I win.
0: Dave Irving.
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Morning to Nige. He helps me write three of a kind quizzes. He didn't do today's because I'd forgot. I had one at home and I didn't bring it with me, so I wrote this one on the fly. And he got three. He didn't get four either. HFM. So not a bad start to a Monday when Mondays is the easy one. You wait till you hear tomorrow's. One more track after this, and it's news time, okay? Pat Stones with you after the news.

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3: It's 10 o'clock. I'm Nick Shaw. A house in Great Bowden has been damaged after a shed fire spread to the property. Firefighters were called to Langton Road just before 10 p.m. on Saturday and found the shed, which contained gas cylinders and batteries, well alight on arrival. No one was injured and an investigation into the cause of the blaze is continuing. A 13-year-old girl is the 17th person to die after swimming in UK waters in just over a week after she was rescued from a river in Yorkshire. The RNLI is warning water temperatures at this time are still very cold. Preparations are underway ahead of the Market Harbour Carnival on Saturday. The day will begin with hundreds of runners taking part in the carnival run through the town, followed by a parade featuring more than 15 floats. Carnival Committee Chairman Paul Milligan told HFM this year's theme is the number six.
4: And it's been fantastic hearing back from some of the different schools and businesses that are a part of the parade on what their take on the number six is, and whether it be something to do with the 2026 World Cup or the sixth colour in the rainbow. Some really creative floats going on at the moment, so we're really looking forward to that.
3: A former working men's club in Market Harbour Town Centre could soon be sold. The two-storey premises on Northampton Road, which had more recently been used as offices, is now listed as under offer after being on the market for more than a year. Meanwhile, a new occupier could soon move into the former Cancer Research UK shop on Coventry Road after an offer to rent the unit was accepted in principle. Hundreds of text messages and emails relating to Peter Mandelson's appointment as former UK ambassador to the US are due to be released later, but will not see the crucial vetting document that reveals security concerns about his links to paedophile Jeffrey Epstein. It emerged the peer failed a security vetting process. Sky's political correspondent Lucy McDade says we're not likely to hear details about that today.
5: What we won't get, we understand, is that UK security vetting document, i.e. the kind of the crucial document that apparently advised the government not to make that appointment because of a number of security concerns. That is because of an ongoing police investigation.
3: And Rothwell came to a standstill early this morning as large crowds marked the return of an ancient tradition to the town centre. A ceremony involving playful scuffles took place as part of celebrations for the Rowell Fair, which dates back more than 820 years.
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3: Fairly cloudy and breezy as we head through today, with the risk of some rain. Highs for South Leicestershire and North Northants, 17 Celsius.
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0: Welcome to Monday's 10 to 1 show on HFM. Yeah, the first day of June. It's Pat with you today, sitting in for Dave Smith. I'm here until 1 o'clock. Thanks very much to Dave Irving for the breakfast show. Yes, he's gone off skipping. Yeah, because he won his three-of-a-kind quiz. He'll be back with you tomorrow from 7, when, no doubt, he'll have another one for you. Well, what am I going to do today? Going to mix up the music, play your requests, hopefully. Let's have some suggestions, please, of what to play. I've got a couple already, to be fair. And I've got some of those word games for you. We'll do the first one of those around 10:30-ish, when Smithy normally does his survey of the day. Here are the contact details. If there's something you'd like to hear between now and 1 o'clock, go for it. You can call me on 01858 464 666. You can email studio@harborfm.co.uk. 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Or, of course, you can contact me via Facebook, either by Messenger or by commenting on the Heidi High post that has reappeared on my Facebook page this morning. There is a post there for tomorrow night's show, and thank you to those of you putting song suggestions on there as well. I'm not looking at that one at the moment. Well, first to comment, both by Messenger and then on my Facebook post, was Big P. Morning, Big P.
1: Pointless.
0: Yeah, that's what he said. That's what he said. But Dave and Tracy are fine, but they've been having a very long wait all night. If you're connected to Tracy on Facebook, you'll see all about it on there. So I'm going to start with waiting all night by Rudimental, featuring vocals from the brilliant Ella Eyre. After that word from Freya, because I've still got to play it, don't I?
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0: That was Waiting All Night, Rudimental, with vocals from Ella Eyre. There's a brilliant video that goes with that song as well. Two requests now coming up. First of all, Richie C. Morning, Richie. First in on the phones as ever. Yeah, he would like to hear Baby Come Back by Pato Banton, Robin and Ali Campbell. Yes, a cover of the Equals song, Baby Come Back. And after that, for Janet, who went to Cafe Mambo on Saturday, she says, K-Class were absolutely fabulous. So after Pato Banton, going to play K-Class with, I've forgotten the name of the song. Well, how can I go? Rhythm is a Mystery. How can I forget that? Love this song.
1: We love all things local. 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

0: K-Class with Rhythm is a Mystery. That was for Janet. And before that, Pat O'Bantam with Baby Come Back for Richie C. After the next tune, I've got a set of three little words for you, so I hope you'll play along just for fun. That's in place of Smithy's survey of the day, which he usually does around 10:30-ish. I'll aim to get it on 10:30, but probably not. Well, the next one is a song to celebrate it being the 1st of June. I'm not sure if Dave Irving played it or not, but I'm going to do it anyway because I love Jefferson Airplane, and it's called White Rabbit, after a word from himself.
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0: Jefferson Airplane with White Rabbit, because today is the 1st of June, and every time I say June, I can hear a kind of echo, some shouting emanating from Chris Jones in the office this morning. Oh, get ready for that on his Sunday bit in the middle. Right, three little words then. This time they begin with L-I-T, Lima India Tango, L-I-T. Number one, written works of lasting value. Written works of lasting value. And an exam at school. Number two, a chemical element used in some batteries. A chemical element used in some batteries. And number three, rubbish left around in public areas. Rubbish left around in public areas. Three words all beginning with L-I-T, Lima India Tango. Number one, written works of lasting value. Number two, a chemical element used in some batteries. And number three, rubbish left around in public areas. Let me know your answers, please. Chris Jones, Juliet and John and Janet have already got 3 out of 3. See if you can do the same. Well, I've had a message from Ginger Lad, starting with, I don't know if you have this on the system, which always says, oh no, here we go. But we do have it. Ginger Lad, here comes Dennis Edwards with Don't Look Any Further.
1: 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We are HFM.

Dennis Edwards with Don't Look Any Further. That was for Ginger Lad. Oh, brilliant that we got one of yours on the first shot, Ginger Lad. Amazing. I do know the song, now I hear it. Let's have a quick hop to the events section of our website then, harbourfm.co.uk. One of the options on the menu is events. If you click on there, list of upcoming community and charity events in our area appears for the next few weeks. Well, it is the first week of June. I've said it again. And obviously, there's the Farmers Market on the Square on Thursday. It is Carnival weekend this weekend, so we're looking forward to the Carnival on Saturday. Something that's happening tomorrow, it's Tuesday, which is the 2nd of June. There's a coffee morning at Harbour Theatre in the lounge where you can find out everything that's going on there. That's happening from 9:30 tomorrow morning. Tomorrow afternoon, first Tuesday in the month, yes, Singing for Memories at the Jubilee Hall in Bowden Lane, Market Harbour, part of the Congregational Church, hosted by Dementia Harbour. It's a chance for people with memory problems and their carers and families to go along, have a good old sing-song, and song music does provoke memory, so a great old time tomorrow afternoon between 2 and 4 at the Jubilee Hall in Bowden Lane, Market Harbour. For those and many other community and charity events, head over to the events section of our website, and if you know of one that's not on there and we're not talking about on the radio, please email details to events@harbourfm.co.uk. Quick catch up on my three little words then. Three words that begin with L-I-T. Number one, written works of lasting value. Number two, a chemical element used in some batteries. And number three, rubbish left around in public areas. They all begin with L-I-T, Lima, India, Tango. Let me know your answers, please. So far, well done to our very own Chris Jones, Juliet and John, Janet, Sandra, Rob and Richie C. I suppose I should say, and the dog as well. Yeah, Gerald, Sandra, Rob, Richie and Gerald, Jen, formerly of Hello My Duck, our very own Becca Robertson, and Quizzy, of course, who'll be here this afternoon, Janny Northampton, Sue and Lynn from Debdale Marina. Thank you. Let me know if you know what those three words are. I can add your name to that list. Well, next, we've got one for Rob. Richie's dad, yes. Rob with the lovely dog, Gerald. Whole lot of Rosie from ACDC. And after that, from the Foo Fighters, Times Like These. Rob, you can carry on rocking the ironing board.

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0: Foo Fighters, Times Like These. That was on my list. That was on my list. Three words then. I'll give you the answers after the news. Three words begin with LIT, Lima India Tango. Number one, written works of lasting value. Number two, a chemical element used in some batteries. And number three, rubbish left around in public places. Well done so far to Chris Jones, Juliet and John, Janet, Sandra, Rob and Richie C, Jen formerly of Hiloma Duck, Becca and Quizzy, Janny Northampton, Sue, Lynn from Debdale Marina and Wendy P. Here comes Nick to tell us about the lotto numbers from Saturday. That's the HFM lotto. I won three free tickets, I know. And after that, Judy Clay with Private Number.
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0: That was Judy Clay with Private Number, celebrating those lottery numbers. Yeah, I won three free tickets. Same as last week, I think. Fingers crossed it's something a bit more substantial next week. We're heading towards Nick Shaw and the 11 o'clock news. And the next song is for Lynn from Debdale Marina. She'd love to hear Eric Clapton with Wonderful Tonight. So that's taking us up to the news. I'll see you after that.
1: 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Pat Stones on 102.3 HFM.

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3: It's 11 o'clock, I'm Nick Shaw. A house in Great Bowden has been damaged after a fire in a shed spread to the property. Firefighters were called to Langton Road just before 10 p.m. on Saturday and found the shed, which contained gas cylinders and batteries, well alight on arrival. No one was injured and an investigation into the cause of the blaze is ongoing. Nearly 900 people have signed up to take part in the Market Harborough Carnival Run on Saturday. The event will kick off the town's annual carnival celebrations and includes a special 6K route to tie in with this year's carnival theme, the number 6. Carnival Committee Chairman Paul Milligan spoke to HFM.
4: We've got quite a number of people that are not only going to do the 10K, but the 6K run as well, all of which will be going through the town. So one of the things that we love about Carnival Day and the Carnival Run is we have so many people out in the town supporting people and cheering runners on. So it's really nice atmosphere down there.
3: A 13-year-old girl's become the 17th person to die in UK waters in just over a week. It's following last week's record-breaking heatwave, with the search for an 11-year-old boy resuming this morning after he went missing in South Yorkshire on Saturday. Two prominent empty commercial properties in Market Harborough Town Centre could soon have new futures. A former working men's club on Northampton Road, most recently used as offices, is now listed as under offer after being on the market for more than a year. Meanwhile, a new occupier could soon move into the former Cancer Research UK shop after an offer to rent the unit was accepted in principle. A second set of government documents relating to Peter Mandelson's appointment as the UK's ambassador to the US will be released later. Today's files won't include any information about security concerns raised during his vetting, but there will be details about messages exchanged by ministers. Health Secretary James Murray says the level of transparency will be unprecedented.
5: We've been very clear that the appointment of Mandelson was wrong. Parliament then decided that this information would be made public. The government is fully complying with that, and it's important that we honour that commitment to transparency.
3: And a tradition dating back more than 820 years returned to Rothwell early this morning as crowds gathered for the annual Rowell Fair ceremonial proclamation. The event at 6 o'clock involved playful scuffles involving halberdiers, who traditionally accompany the town bailiff. The fair was first officially held in 1204 and remains one of the country's longest standing customs.
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3: Fairly cloudy and breezy as we head through today, with the risk of some rain. Highs for South Leicestershire and North Northants, 17 Celsius.
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0: back. It's the middle hour of Monday's 10 to 1 show on HFM. It's Pat with you today, sitting in for Smithy. And that was Shaman with Move Any Mountain. I am mixing up the music and playing your requests, so if there's something you'd like to hear between now and 1 o'clock, please do let me know in all the usual ways. 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Any of those ways will do. And we've been having some great chats along the way so far. In the last hour, set of three little words that began with L-I-T, Lima India Tango. Number one, written works of lasting value. That was literature. Number two, a chemical element used in some batteries, lithium. And number three, rubbish left around in public areas, litter. Well done to our very own Chris Jones, Juliet and John, Janet, Sandra, Rob and Richie C, and Gerald the dog, Jen formerly of Hello Me Duck, our very own Becca Robertson, who'll be here this afternoon with Quizzy, Jan in Northampton, Sue, Lynn from Debdale Marina, Wendy P. Oh, that's it. Thank you all for playing along. I'll do another one around 11:30-ish in place of Smithy's sticky bit that he normally does at that time. I know last week's I hadn't got a chance of getting it. I knew this song, I would never have known. Anyway, none of that today, just three little words. Hello, Andy. Morning, Andy. Anything by Selector, he says. I know it doesn't have to be, but I am going to choose on my radio, given the choice. So, yeah, that one coming up after that word from Freya.
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Oh, Andy, Selector with On My Radio got me jigging around in the chair as anyway, as did Move Any Mountain, actually. Oh, between the last time I was on the radio, which I think was Wednesday, and today, I've got a new John Mayer jingle, so I thought I'll give it a play. I know Sue looks forward to hearing these. I'm not sure if he gives away the title of the song in this jingle or not, but if you know what it is, let me know. So my brand new John Mayer jingle, and then Copperhead Road by Steve Earle, which I'm sure you've heard John play if you follow John at all. And after that, the lovely Dermot Kennedy with Giants.

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0: Dermot Kennedy, Giants. Love that one. Love that one. After the next tune, another set of three little words, if you'd like to play along. Well, that would be great. I've just tested them on Chris Jones, and he's got three out of three. After a word for the young man who'll be here tomorrow night on HFM, after me actually, between 9 and 11, Mr. Adam Wilson, I'm going to play Jethro Tull with The Witch's Promise.
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0: Jethro Tull with The Witch's Promise. What do you know? I've hit it. 11:30. Oh, who'd have known? Who'd have known? Three words then. Here we go. Three words, this time beginning with R-U-B. Romeo Uniform Bravo, R-U-B. Number one, looking at something in an inconsiderate way, like slowing down while driving to look at an accident and filming it and, oh yeah. Looking at something in an inconsiderate way, like slowing down while driving to look at an accident. Number two, a red precious stone. A red precious stone. And number three, another word for German measles. Another word for German measles. Three words beginning with R-U-B, Romeo Uniform Bravo. Number one, looking at something in an inconsiderate way or at an inconsiderate time, like slowing down while driving to look at an accident. Number two, a red precious stone. And number three, another word for German measles. Well done, Juliet. Chris Jones and Juliet and John getting 3 out of 3 so far. Let me have your answers, please. Another one from my list. Avalon by Roxy Music. Not heard it for ages.
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3: 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There will also be plants for sale along with tea and cake in the courtyard cafe. Admission is £6 for adults with children admitted free, with proceeds supporting the National Garden Scheme charities.
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Roxy Music with Avalon. Three words then, been keeping me busy, thank you. Three words beginning with R-U-B, Romeo Uniform Bravo. Number one, looking at something in an inconsiderate way, like slowing down when driving to look at an accident. Number two, a red precious stone. A red precious stone. And number three, another word for German measles. Well done so far to our very own Chris Jones, Juliet and John, Janet, Janny Northampton, Sandra, Rob and Richie C and Gerald, Sue Hay and Mark and Helen in Desborough, forming a sentence. Yes, remember the other day, both Mark and Helen and Dave Reeve formed sentences out of the words. Well done. Two more tracks coming up. First of all, Duran Duran with Hungry Like the Wolf. And then after that, a song, it reminded me of warmer weather. I'm hankering for it already. It's a bit cloudy and breezy outside today. Wipeout by the Surfaris.

0: 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Dave Irving from The Breakfast Show is your quiz master. There'll be prizes up for grabs, a raffle, and plenty of laughs. Teams of up to six can take part, with all proceeds going to HFM's ongoing fundraising drive, the HFM quiz, from 8pm on the second Wednesday of every month at Enigma Cafe Bar, Coventry Road in Market Harborough.
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The Safaris with Wipeout. Three words then. I will give you the answers after the news, but they begin with RUB, Romeo Uniform Bravo. Number one, looking at something in an inconsiderate way, like when you slow down while driving to look at an accident. Number two, a red precious stone. And number three, another word for German measles. Well done so far to Chris Jones, Juliet and John, Janet, Jan in Northampton, Sandra, Rob and Richie C, and their dog Gerald, Sue Hay, Mark and Helen in Desborough with a whole sentence, and Wendy P. If you like to add your name to that list, let me know your three words beginning with R-U-B. Well, before Wipeout, we had Hungry Like the Wolf from Duran Duran. So I thought I'm going to play a bit of David Guetta, She-Wolf. I think it's Sia on vocals on this one. So David Guetta and Sia, She-Wolf. HFM.

That was Kian DeCrow with Shalalala. Now, as you will have heard on the radio station and around and about, a couple of weeks ago, we lost Market Harborough's answer to Rod Stewart, local legend Tony Julian. Now, the family of Tony Julian have asked us to let everybody know that his funeral will be this Friday, the 5th of June, 1:30 at Great Glen Crematorium, and then after that at Market Harborough Rugby Club off Northampton Road. The dress code is smart dress, so ordinary trousers and a collared shirt preferred, showing respect to an utter legend, they say. So yes, this Friday, 1:30 at Great Glen Crem, the funeral of Tony Julian. So I'm sure there will be a lot of people there. So taking us up to the news, I'm going to play a Rod Stewart track, Twisting the Night Away, while we remember Tony.

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3: It's midday, I'm Nick Shaw. A house in Great Bowden has been damaged after a shed fire spread to the property. Firefighters were called to Langton Road just before 10 p.m. on Saturday and found the shed, which contained gas cylinders and batteries, well alight on arrival. No one was injured and an investigation into the cause of the blaze is continuing. A contraceptive injection has raised fears of an increased risk of brain tumours and other life-altering conditions. A group of women are suing Pfizer for its drug Depo-Provera, but the pharmaceutical giant insists medicines go through rigorous monitoring. Preparations are underway ahead of the Market Harbour Carnival on Saturday. The day will begin with hundreds of runners taking part in the carnival run through the town, followed by a parade featuring more than 15 floats. Carnival Committee Chairman Paul Milligan told HFM this year's theme is the number six.
4: And it's been fantastic hearing back from some of the different schools and businesses that are a part of the parade on what their take on the number six is, and whether it be something to do with the 2026 World Cup or the sixth colour in the rainbow. Some really creative floats going on at the moment, so we're really looking forward to that.
3: A former working men's club in Market Harbour Town Centre could soon be sold. The two-storey premises on Northampton Road, which had more recently been used as offices, is now listed as under offer after being on the market for more than a year. Meanwhile, a new occupier could soon move into the former Cancer Research UK shop on Coventry Road after an offer to rent the unit was accepted in principle. Hundreds of text messages and emails relating to Peter Mandelson's appointment as former UK ambassador to the US are due to be released later, but will not see the crucial vetting document that reveals security concerns about his links to paedophile Jeffrey Epstein. It emerged the peer failed a security vetting process. Sky's political correspondent Lucy McDade says we're not likely to hear details about that today.
5: What we won't get, we understand, is that UK security vetting document, i.e. the kind of the crucial document that apparently advised the government not to make that appointment because of a number of security concerns. That is because of an ongoing police investigation.
3: And Rothwell came to a standstill early this morning as large crowds marked the return of an ancient tradition to the town centre. A ceremony involving playful scuffles took place as part of celebrations for the Rowell Fair, which dates back more than 820 years.
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3: Cloudy afternoon with outbreaks of rain likely. Breezy too, highs for South Leicestershire and North Northants, 18 Celsius.
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0: back. It's the last hour of Monday's 10 to 1 show on HFM. And it's Pat with you today, sitting in for Dave Smith. I'm here until 1 o'clock. And that was Primal Scream with Moving On Up. I'm mixing up the music and playing your request. If there's something you'd like to hear, oh, here's the way to contact us. 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There is another post on there for tomorrow night's show, but I'm not looking at that at the moment. I'll return it to the top of the page when I finish this show. In the last hour, we did another set of three words that began with RUB, Romeo Uniform Bravo. Number one, looking at something in an inconsiderate way, like slowing down to look at an accident while you're driving. That's rubbernecking. I think you all, well, I'm sure, 100% sure you all knew that. Number two, a red precious stone, ruby. And number three, another word for German measles, rubella. So it was rubbernecking, ruby and rubella. Let me tell you, Mark in Desborough's sentence, a rubbernecker got his comeuppance when Ruby passed on rubella to him. Well done, Mark. I haven't got that round of applause button on here, but I should have. I should have for you. So well done to Chris Jones, Juliet and John, Janet, Jan in Northampton, Sandra, Rob and Richie C, plus Gerald, Sue Hay, Mark and Helen, and Wendy P, all getting 3 out of 3. I'll do another one in this hour. I'll start it a little bit earlier and warn you when it's coming up. Well, Timothy and Kibworth's been on the phone asking if Dave and Tracy are all right. They are fine, but unfortunately, yesterday, Tracy went to see her mum. She wasn't looking too well, and they dialed 111 and all the rest of it. Anyway, long story short, they were advised to take her to LRI, so they went there. And they are still there waiting for a bed to become available with Tracy's mum. So, yeah, they've been awake all night. Hence the reason I played Waiting All Night by Rudimental at the start of the show. So I'm sure Dave will tell you all about it when they return. Anyway, thank you, Timothy, for your concern. They are fine, if tired. Very, very, very tired. Timothy would like to hear Bohemian Rhapsody by Queen. After that, word from Freya.
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The epic Bohemian Rhapsody by Queen. Who can forget that video? Oh, that was for Timothy in Kibworth. Two more tracks, and after that, I've got our last set of three little words for today. So, yeah, I hope you'll play along. In honour of the last set of three little words, I'm going to play Rubbernecking by Elvis Presley, of course. And after that, from One Direction, the best song ever. Then our three little words.

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One Direction with the best song ever. I've told you before why I love that one so much. It's all in the lyrics. We danced all night to the best song ever. I'm sure we've all done that at one stage or another. And the song you were dancing to became the best song ever. Anyway, three little words then. This time they begin with C-H-A, Charlie Hotel Alpha, C-H-A. Number one, an animal that changes colour to match its surroundings. An animal that changes colour to match its surroundings. Number two, a sparkling wine made in eastern France. Yes, bubbly. A sparkling wine, specific sort, made in eastern France. And number three, a common small bird. A common small bird. Three words all beginning with C-H-A, Charlie Hotel Alpha. Number one, an animal that changes colour to match its surroundings. Number two, a sparkling wine made in eastern France. And number three, a common small bird. Let me know your answers, please. I did test it out on Chris Jones, and I went in the office, stood in the doorway, said C-H-A, and he went, cha-cha, no. Cha-cha-cha, no. Cha-cha slide, no. And then he proceeded to get three out of three. But it's inspired me to play the Cha-Cha Slide by DJ Casper.

this time. One hop this time. Right foot, two stumps. Left foot, two stumps. Slide to the left. Slide to the right. Crisscross. 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Cha-cha real smooth. 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

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Take it back now, y'all. One hop this time. One hop this time. Reverse. Reverse. Slide to the left. 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Reverse, reverse. 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Cha-cha now, y'all. Cha-cha again. Cha-cha now, y'all. Cha-cha again.

0: DJ Casper with the cha-cha slide. You should have seen Chris Jones trying to do that in the office. Yeah. Well, I suspect it would be the same whether he danced to that in the office or anywhere else. But the things you see when you don't have a camera in your hand. Quick hop back to the events section of our website then, harbourfm.co.uk. One of the options on the menu is events. 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You can click through on each one for more detail. Well, this Saturday, the 6th of June, is the carnival in Market Harbour. HFM will be there. I think I'm one of the judges for the floats as well this year. There's also a run taking place, but Nick Shaw's covering that in the news. So I'm just going to tell you about some things that are happening on Sunday, all of them outdoors as it happens. Sunday, the 7th of June, the Fernie Country Fair returns to Great Bowden from 12 noon until 5. A great family day out on Nether Green. So that's the Fernie Country Fair in Great Bowden this Sunday. Sippertoft have open gardens this Sunday from 11 till 5, with villagers again opening their gardens to the public. Entry £5 for adults, with under 16s free, and there's all sorts of other things on offer as well. Also, Lubbenham Open Gardens this Sunday, 11 till 5 again. Same again, admission £5 for adults, under 16s admitted free. Proceeds going to All Saints Church in Lubbenham. Great get together, great village there. They have so much going on. And Westbrook House in Little Bowden, their gardens are open this Sunday as well from 10 till 4. As you know, 6 acres of gardens at Westbrook House. Admission £6 for adults, children admitted free. Proceeds supporting the National Garden Scheme charities. For full details of those and more to look at, check out the events section of our website, harbourfm.co.uk. Quick recap of these three little words then. Three words beginning with C-H-A, Charlie Hotel Alpha. Number one, an animal that changes colour to match its surroundings. Number two, a sparkling wine, bubbly, made in eastern France. This word, you can only use it this particular French sparkling wine. You can't use it for any other thing. And number three, a common small bird. Let me know your answers, please. Andy's been on. He says, any chance of playing Sign of the Times by Prince? Every chance. Here it is, Andy.
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0: the wonderful Prince with Sign of the Times. That was for Andy. Line up for the rest of Monday on HFM after the 1 o'clock news. Moley will be along with the lunchtime show on his mole train. At 3 o'clock, it's our Becca Robertson and Quizzy with the home run. 6 o'clock tonight, Phil Jesson. And 9 o'clock, Big Will Norton with his Duke joint. Taking you through till 11 o'clock, we'll play you some music through the night until 7 in the morning when Dave Irving returns with his breakfast show and a three-of-a-kind quiz. Me, my next scheduled appearance is tomorrow evening between 6 and 9, back on my own show. Yes, the topic for tomorrow night is All or Nothing. There is a Facebook post, so something in the title of the song or the name of the artist or something a bit more obscure that says All or Nothing or one of those words to you. Last time I'm going to read these three words then, because I'll tell you the answers after the next song. Three words that begin with CHA, Charlie Hotel Alpha, number one, an animal that changes colour to match its surroundings. Number two, a sparkling wine made in eastern France. A bottle of bubbly. And number three, a common small bird. Let me know your answers, please, and I will reveal them after the Ting Tings with That's Not My Name, coming up after this.
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0: Tingtings, that's not my name. Right, let's sort out these three words then, shall we? This time they began with CHA, Charlie Hotel Alpha. Number one, an animal that changes colour to match its surroundings, a chameleon. Number two, a sparkling wine made in eastern France, champagne. Yes, it was the very same champagne. You can't call it champagne if it comes from somewhere else. You have to... yeah, find another name for it. And number three, a common small bird, a chaffinch. Well done to Chris Jones, Sandra, Rob, Richie and Gerald, Jan in Northampton, Lynn from Debdale Marina, Sue Hay and Wendy P. Thank you for playing along. I've got to play a song. Got to be Sailor with a glass of champagne after Nick telling us about Saturday's lotto results.
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With a glass of champagne and oops, I forgot Janet. Janet got 3 out of 3 as well. Two tracks then to take you to the 1 o'clock news from Nick Shaw and Moley after that. Undertones with Teenage Kicks. And after that, the fabulous Sam Fender with 17 Going Under. I'll be back tomorrow at 6 o'clock, if not before. My Facebook post is back at the top of the page again. See you soon.

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3: It's 1 o'clock, I'm Nick Shaw. A house in Great Bowden has been damaged after a fire in a shed spread to the property. Firefighters were called to Langton Road just before 10 p.m. on Saturday and found the shed, which contained gas cylinders and batteries, well alight on arrival. No one was injured and an investigation into the cause of the blaze is ongoing. A contraceptive injection has raised fears of an increased risk of brain tumours and other life-altering conditions. A group of women are suing Pfizer for its drug Depo-Provera, but the pharmaceutical giant insists medicines go through rigorous monitoring. Nearly 900 people have signed up to take part in the Market Harbour Carnival run on Saturday. The event will kick off the town's annual carnival celebrations and includes a special 6K route to tie in with this year's carnival theme, the number 6. Carnival Committee Chairman Paul Milligan spoke to HFM.
4: We've got quite a number of people that are not only going to do the 10K, but the 6K run as well, all of which will be going through the town. So one of the things that we love about Carnival Day and the carnival run is we have so many people out in the town supporting people and cheering runners on, so it's really nice atmosphere down there.
3: Two prominent empty commercial properties in Market Harbour Town Centre could soon have new futures. A former working men's club on Northampton Road, most recently used as offices, is now listed as under offer after being on the market for more than a year. Meanwhile, a new occupier could soon move into the former Cancer Research UK shop after an offer to rent the unit was accepted in principle. A second set of government documents relating to Peter Mandelson's appointment as the UK's ambassador to the US will be released later. Today's files won't include any information about security concerns raised during his vetting, but there will be details about messages exchanged by ministers. Health Secretary James Murray says the level of transparency will be unprecedented.
5: We've been very clear that the appointment of Mandelson was wrong. Parliament then decided that this information would be made public. The government is fully complying with that, and it's important that we honour that commitment to transparency.
3: And a tradition dating back more than 820 years returned to Rothwell early this morning as crowds gathered for the annual Rowell Fair ceremonial proclamation. The event at 6 o'clock involved playful scuffles involving halberdiers, who traditionally accompany the town bailiff. The fair was first officially held in 1204 and remains one of the country's longest standing customs.
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3: Cloudy afternoon with outbreaks of rain likely. Breezy too. Highs for South Leicestershire and North Northants 18 Celsius.
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HFM. This station very proud to be broadcasting live here from our studios here in Market Harbour. Another week ahead of us, isn't it? Start of a working week and also brand new month. We're into June, aren't we? We really are. So it's 5 months of the year already gone by. Can't believe it, can you? Really can't. Anyway, I hope you had a great weekend, whatever you've been doing out there, and enjoying the lovely weather that we've had over the weekend. Although they are forecasting some rain overnight tonight. Well, we don't mind that. If it rains overnight, it'd be all right, wouldn't it? Big thanks to Pat for

first day of June, and also whatever you're doing, if you've had a bit of a celebration earlier, then why not? Or you may be just at work and you just don't say it's another day, it's another number, isn't it? It really is. And we're looking for a couple of golden oldies today, so if you want to get in touch and get those two songs to me here, and I'll play those back to back in the second hour, around about 2:30. Could be a couple of songs that you've got maybe on your playlist, or a couple of favourite songs that you like to hear. Just put those in to me here by text, email, or even phone. I'll fit those in the second hour. No guests today, so a guest-free 2 hours, so a chance for more music. Less nonsense from me. And if you want to get in touch, just reminding you of the contacts there. With the phone is 464 treble six. Easy to do it on the iPhone or the Android app. Just go on there on the bottom there and just send that message in. And come direct here to the screen in front of me here at HFM. Failing that, just drop me an email to studio@harbourfm.com.

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2: An investigation's underway after a house in Great Bowden was damaged after a fire in a shed spread to the property. Passengers who disrupt a flight could be banned by all airlines under a government proposal. Final preparations are underway ahead of this Saturday's Market Harbour Carnival. A former working men's club in Market Harbour Town Centre could soon be sold. A by-election's been triggered following the death of a respected Harbour District councillor. And the weather, fairly cloudy this afternoon with some occasional bright spells, breezy with the risk of showers, highs 18 Celsius. That's the latest. More news at 2 o'clock.
0: Well, thank you, Nick. And if you've got a local news story, you want to get to our news desk and send those details through by email. That's studio@harbourfm.co.uk. And just leave a few details about the story and somebody will get back to you. Time for this. Right, before we do today's brand new brain teaser, we'll look at the entries for the Friday brain teaser. So well done to everybody that got it right. So we were looking for a word with E and ends with E, and there's one letter in the middle, and it was, of course, the way you see your way forward is your I. So two E's and one Y. It's as simple as that. So, Richie C, you had the lemon and custard crown over the weekend at number 7. Well done there. Followed by Stephen Desborough at 6. Heading into Sue and Don at number 5. Sir Marky Hewitt at 4. D at, you got to drop down to 3. Jane across the pond, good morning. Very happy Monday to you on the 1st of June. And Tony L, he's back on top there. Is he going to be able to hang on to it today, though? That's the thing. Well done to you, Tony, for being able to retain that over the weekend. So it was an envelope we were looking for. Right, see if you can work this one out. This is something that can have, it can have, not always, but can have four legs and only one foot. I did say it can have four legs, not all of them. So it's something that can have four legs, but it only has one foot. Think about that, and if you think you can work it out, it is a one-word answer we're looking for today. So it's something that has four legs, and it only has, it can have four legs, but not always. And it only has just one foot.
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0: HFM. 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
0: Yeah, no, I'm marvellous here.
1: I can't stop for too long, though. Only 5 minutes. I've got to go.
2: Wow, that was not the best chat-up line in the world, is it? Really isn't. Anyway, good afternoon to you. I'm going to give you the clue now on today's brain teaser there. This is can be something that can sometimes have four legs, not always, but it's only got one foot, okay? And the clue is it could be a king size or just a single. There we are. Could be single or king size.
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Well, that was taken from, of course, the rock opera film Tommy there. Of course, the deaf, dumb and blind boy there with Pin Business there here on HFM. Right, it's time for requests. And if you want a request, then get in touch. And hi to GB. There we are, GB. Thank you for being with us there. We've got a couple of songs there coming up later with the Golden Oldies feature. Thanks for being in touch here on HFM.

Well, it was known as a one-man band there, of course, there with Lindisfarne there playing all the great songs from the northeast, weren't they? So, anyway, heading up towards the news at 2, and don't go away. Whatever you're doing, stay with us for the next hour.

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3: It's 2 o'clock. I'm Nick Shaw. An investigation's continuing after a house in Great Bowden was damaged by a fire over the weekend. Three fire crews were called to Langton Road just before 10 o'clock on Saturday night and found a shed containing gas cylinders and batteries well alight. The blaze spread to the rear of the property, but no one was injured. Disruptive passengers could be banned from flying on all airlines under a government proposal. Amani Rana has more.
4: It's understood a scheme for carriers to share information is being developed by officials at the Department for Transport and the Home Office. Airlines might have to notify the government about a disruptive passenger. A participating company could then be alerted when the same person checks in for another flight. They'd have the option to stop them boarding. A government source says antisocial behaviour on planes is totally unacceptable.
3: A by-election has been triggered following the death of a respected Harbour District councillor. The poll will take place in the Lutterworth East ward on July the 2nd after Labour councillor David Gare died in April, aged 79. Candidates wishing to stand have until Friday to submit their nomination papers. Organisers say entertainment for the whole family will be on offer during this year's Market Harbour Carnival. The big community event returns on Saturday, with Symington's recreation ground to be transformed into the carnival showground for the afternoon. Carnival Committee Chairman Paul Milligan told HFM it will include plenty of live music.
5: And that's been sponsored by Laura Lane Studios. And Laura and Mark work really, really hard to bring some really good local music and some talented people to give us some entertainment throughout the day.
3: Thousands of documents related to Peter Mandelson's appointment and activities as US ambassador will be published later. The files could spell more embarrassment for the government. One of Market Harbour Town Centre's long empty buildings could soon have a new future. The former Working Men's Club on Northampton Road, which had more recently been used as offices, is now listed as under offer after being on the market for more than a year. And England's footballers are heading out to Miami today with 21 of the World Cup squad on board. The other five will arrive later after being involved in European finals.
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3: Cloudy afternoon with some outbreaks of rain possible, breezy as well, in highs of 18 Celsius, and we're on 18 in Market Harbour now.
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6: Well, thank you, Nick. And, well, it's back with us, of course, at the 3 o'clock hour here on HFM, international and local news story updates for you here. 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

Well, I'll bring you back with a bit of country stuff there with Mr. Glenn Campbell here at in the second hour of the time. Don't forget, Becca on the airways after three, and she'll be acting on the what's happening on the travel news as well here on HFM. And still got time if you want to request dedication, and we've got Golden Oldies coming up later from GB. Heading back with the classics, of course, and 1977.

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Well, they're all the way from France, weren't they? Just a duo of the... what was that other one they did? D-I-S-C-D-O, wasn't it? Disco. Here on HFM. It's 20 after 2, and a recap on today's brain teaser as well. So this is something you can have four, can have four legs, but only it only has one foot. Okay, just think about that. So it has something that can have sometimes four legs and only one foot. And the clue is it could be single or even king size. Emma B.

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GB's sent a couple in. One by Marvin Gaye and also Stevie Wonder. She says you can fit those in today. It will get me through the Monday afternoon. Set me off for the Tuesday. Well, we're over the halfway stage of the Monday now, so there's a few hours less before you finish work, if you're lucky enough to finish at 5. Anyway, GB, thanks so much for you can do exactly the same. And we'll be looking for two for tomorrow, of course, on the Tuesday show, around about this sort of time. So if you've got a couple of tracks you would like to hear, all you need to do is just get in touch with me. Drop me a line here at the studio and I'll do my best to play those around about this sort of time.

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Well, our two golden oldies today, chosen by GB's there, and we hope you enjoyed those there, won by, of course, Marvin Gaye ahead of that, and one and only Stevie Wonder. Time for a little bit of this.

A walk and talk social stroll will take place in Welland Park on Thursday the 4th of June. That's on at 1 p.m. You're meeting by the cafe there in Welland Park. It's a relaxed chance to enjoy some fresh air, gentle exercise and a friendly chat around the park. Also, with your dogs, welcome too. If you want to find out more information about that particular event and others, visit HFM's website. Further details and other community and charity events are on the homepage. And all you need to do is click the events option. Young at Heart offers an opportunity to meet new people and build new friendships. That event is relaxed meeting space for over 60s with refreshments available throughout. There are crosswords, jigsaws, board games, or why not just reading the paper or just a chat. We meet on the last Tuesday of each month at Harborough Theatre Lounge, and that's between 2:15 and 3:45. No charge for this. And if you want to find out more details, all you need to do is email seniors@christchurchharborough.org.uk, or you can give them a call on 01858. That's 322 326. Moving on to the U3A, Harborough Welland U3A will be holding its monthly meeting on Monday, 8th of June. That's at the Market Harborough Methodist Church. That's on Northampton Road. The talk, entitled A Solo Walk Across Africa, will be presented by Fran Sander. Refreshments will be available from 10 a.m. and the meeting running from 10:30 a.m. until 11:40 a.m. More information about that group can be found on at hwu3a.org.uk.

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0: The going gets tough there with, of course, Mr. Billy Ocean there, Factor 86 here. Well, it's 13 minutes to the 3 o'clock hour. I don't know where the last hour and three quarters have gone. They've really flashed by there for a Monday, and we're obviously heading in towards the late part of the afternoon there. Don't forget, Becker on the airways after 3.
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0: Dingebert there, and well, there goes by everything here on HFM. Great to have you company once again here on another brand new week, and of course a brand new month as well. Yeah, the last few days have flew by, haven't they, to say the least. And I hope you had a lovely weekend, and as much as I did as well.
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Well, the rocker of all time there, of course, Susie Quattro. Right, that is it. Just the last chance to get yourself named and framed in Molly's Brain Teaser here. Stand by for Becca as well. Well, it's something that can actually sometimes have four legs and only one foot. Okay, so a bit of a tiff one, but it's in. And the clue was it could be king size, or it even could be single. There we are. So there's the clues. So that's it. So it's something that can have possibly four legs, not always, and only one foot. And it could be king size, or it could be a single. Okay, so that's what we're looking for today here on HFM. Right, we're heading up towards the news as well here on HFM, and we'll just give you the rundown in a few minutes of what's happening in and, of course, around the rest of today's live programmes taken to the airwaves here on HFM. So stay with us.

0: let's have a look at, as I said, the live program's continuing throughout this Monday here on the very first month of June, first day of June as well. Mr. Bond's back in. Well done, Mr. Bond. He's on the brain tee, so well, very well, well caught there, Mr. Bond. Definitely on the rocks, wasn't he? Yeah. So, Becca taking to the airways after 3 o'clock news with the home run. We had what's happening on the travel news with the home run. Phil Jessen, his alternate weekend from 6 tonight. And on the late show, Big Will from 9 with a bit of bluesy stuff, a bit of soft rock, a bit of country music as well. HFM from 11 throughout the night, taking you through into some great music tracks. Barring into the breakfast show at 7 tomorrow morning. Mr. Dave Irvin, of course, there. So that's your rest of your live programmes here on HFM. So the late entry there was Mr. Bond, so that means he has the lemon and custard crown. So something you can have four legs sometimes and only 1 foot. King size or single. The foot of the bed. The foot of the bed is what we were looking for. Yeah. The Thirsty Kirsty. You can have the lemon and custard crown with Mr. Bond at 7. Steve in Desborough at 6. Timothy's at 5. Richie C, well done to you in over there in Glenfield at 4. Sue and Don at 3. Tony L, you've been knocked off the top spot. Well, you had the weekend there at 2. And D, you're back there at number 1. Well done to you, D. And we'll be doing it all again tomorrow. So have a lovely afternoon. Take care, and whatever you're doing, I'll speak to you tomorrow.
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5: It's 3 o'clock. I'm Nick Shaw. Final preparations are underway ahead of Market Harborough Carnival, one of the town's most popular community events, this Saturday. The day will begin with hundreds of runners taking part in a carnival run round town, followed by a parade of more than 15 floats, before entertainment and activities take place at Symington's Recreation Ground. Here's Carnival Committee Chairman Paul Milligan.
6: It's the team that have worked really hard this year, and they have absolutely pulled something out of the bag. And, you know, we can't do it without the town, we can't do it without the supporters, we can't do it without the sponsors. But, yeah, there's a very small team of people that work very hard throughout the year and put something great on. We just need the weather. That's all we need.
5: A fire involving gas cylinders and batteries caused damage to a house in Great Bowden over the weekend. Firefighters were called to Langton Road just before 10 o'clock on Saturday night and found a shed well alight. The blaze quickly spread to the rear of the property, but no one was injured, and an investigation in a bid to determine the cause is continuing. The government's avoided paying Rwanda more than £100 million in compensation over a cancelled migrant deportation deal. The East African country claimed the UK had breached the agreement signed under the Tories when it was later scrapped by Sir Keir Starmer. A court in the Netherlands ruled in favour of Britain. Here's Sky's political correspondent, Alexandra Rogers.
7: Labour were always clear that they thought it was unworkable and a waste of money. The Rwandan government have accepted, obviously, that they've not managed to recoup this £100 million in compensation, but they are saying that they will accept a formal apology from the UK government.
5: Disruptive plane passengers could find themselves banned from flying by all airlines. A new government proposal would allow carriers to share information about difficult travellers. Residents in Lutterworth East will go to the polls next month following the death of a respected district councillor. A by-election's been called for July the 2nd after Labour member David Gare died in April, aged 79. Candidates wishing to stand have until the end of this week to submit their nominations for a place on Harbour District Council. The former Cancer Research UK shop in Market Harbour could soon have a new occupier after an offer to rent the Coventry Road store was accepted in principle. The charity shop closed in April as part of a nationwide shake-up of retail operations. Meanwhile, the former Working Men's Club on Northampton Road is now listed as under offer after being on the market for more than a year. And millions of vapes are still being binned a year after the ban on single-use devices came into effect. Campaigners found 6.3 million were still discarded every week in the last year, down from around 8 million in 2024.
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5: Cloudy afternoon with some outbreaks of rain possible. Breezy as well in highs of 18 Celsius and we're on 18 in Market Harbour now.
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8: Taking a look at the situation and about on those roads for you this Monday afternoon. Starting on Fleckney Road in Kibworth Beecham, the two-way signals there for Geiger-Clare cabling are finishing today. Saddington Road in Shearsby, there's a road closure for Leicestershire Highways, which is ongoing until Sunday. And there's just under half an hour to go now on the A427 bypass Stoke Albany, Wilbarston, East Carlton and Cottingham, where there's the road closure. Which is running until 3:30 this afternoon for Northamptonshire Highways. It is ongoing for tomorrow and also Wednesday, though, so runs from 9:30 a.m. until 3:30 p.m. Farndham Road in Market Harbour, there are two-way signals there for Severn Trent that are ongoing until Wednesday. You'll also find temporary signals outside the car dealership on Leicester Road, and also there are temporary signals on Burnmill Road as well. Everything else looking okay so far. We'll be keeping close eyes on everything throughout the home run. But if you do find there's something that I'm not talking about that it should be, because it's affecting any journey you're taking in any way, and it is safe and legal, to get in touch with me to let me know what's happening, I will share that travel information with everybody else.
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0: Hello, good afternoon, and a very warm welcome along to the Monday afternoon home run with me, Becca Robertson. I'm with you until 6 o'clock this evening. Firstly, a huge thank you to Moley for this afternoon's Mole Train. He will be back with you tomorrow. Legendary brain teaser, your golden oldies, song requests, lots of banter for a Tuesday afternoon. It is Moley. Make sure you are on board by one. It is the home run now with me, Becca. I'm keeping close eyes on the traffic and travel for you this afternoon. Aside from that, we continue to play some great music here on the radio, and you are more than welcome to get involved with that, your song request this afternoon. Do keep in touch. We'd love to hear from you. We have a few other reasons for you to do so and a few ways that you can keep in touch. You can do that by phone. It is harbour at 464666. Email studio at harbourfm.co.uk. If you prefer to text, start the message with HFM. Leave a space, type the rest of the message and send that on to 6446. If you are texting, though, keep that nice and short. We are restricted on characters. What you might want to do, though, many of you do already, is use our free Harbour FM app. That's available for iPhone and Android. If you search your stores for Harbour FM, you will be able to find that. Well, it is a Monday, so that means we start all over again. The word that works. I have five sets of three words so that you can find a word that works each day for 20 points, working your way up to 100 points if you like to accumulate the points. You might want to just have a go at any point during the week or just work out the connection, because all the answers are connected and there is that star up for grabs if you can find the connection between those answers too. We also have another What's That Word in the middle. We'll get the lines open for that around about 25 past four. It has been tested. It has been answered correctly by our very own Chris Jones. And we are on the lookout for something in HFM's area, a full week of clues ahead. Starting with clue number one, will you be able to work out what we're on the lookout for in HFM's area? We'll share that first clue in just a few moments' time.
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0: Freddie and the Dreamers. Richie's been on the phone and he said, could you play today Jimmy Jones and Good Timing? Yes, that's coming up very shortly for you. Keep those song requests coming into the Home Run.
1: It's the Home Runs, what we're on the lookout for in HFM's area this week.
0: Before we start revealing clues for this week then, for on what we're on the lookout for in HFM's area, just a recap on last week. If you missed it, we were looking for the gates, those gates of Great Bowden Hall. That's what we were looking for. Well done last week solving that, finding that answer from those clues. Jen, formerly off Hello Me Duck, Yvette, Sue, Chrissy and Don West. Well, how will we get on this week? We're on the lookout for something in HFM's area. Lines will be open from now until Friday afternoon at about 25 to 6 during this show. So whilst I'm on air, if you have a thought, if you have a guess, send that through at any time whilst I'm on the radio. Then I will let you know whether you have it right or wrong. We reveal one clue per day. We'll start with clue number one in just a second. And we'll work our way up to that fifth and final clue by Friday afternoon. So we're on the lookout for something in HFM's area. It could be absolutely anything. We promise you once again, it will be something local. So your first clue, in a corner of Harborough where people come and go, some arrive for minutes but stay far longer. So that is your first clue this week. Does that help? Do you know what we're on the lookout for this week in HFM's area? In a corner of Harborough where people come and go, some arrive for minutes but stay far longer.
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2: We love all things local. We are

0: That's Jimmy Jones with Good Timing, playing that for Richie this afternoon. Keep those song request dedications coming through to the show this afternoon. Well, we've got you thinking about that first clue. I think some thoughts have come through. I haven't got to those yet, but I will, I promise. Let's get the lines open for the word that works. So this is where we give you three words and all of them that works with all. We're looking for one word that works with all of them. So we'll give you three words. We're looking for a word that works with all of them. That's either before or after to make a phrase or description. And that is worth 20 points each day this week, which means those that like to accumulate the points work your way up to 100 points by Friday afternoon. However, you are more than welcome to grab as few or as many points as you like, because it's all for bragging rights from your side and from my side. I'll give you some nice mentions on the radio. And here's the extra twist. All the answers across this week are linked. And if you can spot the connection at any time, you will earn yourself a bonus star. And that's what you're listening out for. So it just remains for me to give you the three words and let you know which way we are looking for the word, before or after. So today, for day one, we are looking for a word that would go after water. So water something, before bank, so something bank, and before opener, so something opener. So after water, before bank, and before opener. What word works?
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1: This is a

Sixpence None the Richer on HFM. We have shared the first clue for what we're on the lookout for this week in HFM's area. In a corner of Harborough where people come and go. Some arrive for minutes but stay far longer. That is your first clue. Hello to Jen, formerly off Hello Me Duck. She says, are we looking for Harborough train station? We're not, I'm afraid. It's not the train station. Sue's opted for the old grammar school. It's not. And Mark Field, you've made me laugh with your suggestion. Thank you so much. It's not that either. So we have also opened up the lines for this afternoon's Word That Works, giving you the first set of three words today and letting you know whether the word we're looking for, which is one word, goes before or after each of these words. So we're looking today for a word that would go after water, before bank, and before opener. So one word works. What word works then? So after water, before bank, and before opener. Well done so far. First in with the correct answer, Jen, formerly off Hello Me Duck, joined by Ian and Jane.

0: getting it right too, Yvette and also Sue. But there is still plenty of time. We'll keep the lines open for the word that works until about 20 past four.
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0: Taking a look at the situation and about on those roads for you this afternoon. Starting in Market Harborough, where there are temporary signals on Burn Mill Road. Also, you'll find temporary signals outside the car dealership on Leicester Road. Farndon Road, there are two-way signals there for Severn Trent, which are ongoing until Wednesday. Now, on the A427 bypass Stoke Albany, Wilbarston, East Carlton and Cottingham, the road closure should now have been removed. Literally, though. So maybe we want to give that a couple of minutes. It finished at 3:30. It's for Northamptonshire Highways and it is ongoing each day until Wednesday. So for tomorrow and Wednesday, you'll find that in place between 9:30am and 3:30pm. Saddington Road in Shearsby, there is a road closure. That's for Leicestershire Highways there and ongoing until Sunday. And on Fleckney Road in Kibworth Beecham, the two-way signals there for Geiger Clear cabling are finishing today.
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0: Wow, Sia on HFM, that's Immortal Queen. Well done to Sandra, Rob and Richie, also discovering what word works this afternoon.
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0: 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The Market Harbour group of the charity Different Strokes runs a support group offering help and friendship for younger stroke survivors along with their families and friends in a relaxed and supportive environment. The group gives people the chance to meet others who understand the challenges of stroke recovery. Whether they want to ask questions, share experiences, or simply listen, meetings are supported by the charity Different Strokes, which promotes independent recovery and helping younger stroke survivors reclaim their lives. Their next meeting takes place on Saturday the 13th of June. That's from 11 a.m. until 1 p.m. at the Market Harbour Methodist Church on Northampton Road, Market Harbour. And also, Leicestershire Wildlife Hospital's popular tabletop sale and coffee morning returns on Saturday the 13th of June. That's from 10 a.m. until 12:30 p.m. at Kibworth Village Hall, Station Road, Kibworth. Visitors can browse bric-a-brac, clothing and handmade stalls while enjoying toasties, tea and homemade cakes prepared by the team. Entry is free and well-behaved dogs are welcome too. And a chatty cafe takes place every Wednesday from 10 a.m. until 12 noon at the Mercado Lounge on Abbey Street, Market Harbour. It is a welcome space where you can meet new people and enjoy a friendly chat at the chatty table. There's no need to book or register. You can simply turn up, take a seat and join the conversation. The Chatty Cafe is part of a national initiative that helps people connect through simple, friendly conversation. 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Keep in touch with us here at HFM. 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They'll appear on the community update and also on the events pages of our website. 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And all you need to do is email that information, whether that be a poster, a press release, or you just want to type out the information, to events@harbourfm.co.uk.
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0: Latricia McNeil on HFM. How are we getting on with the clue? The first clue of the week. Sue's been on. She said, are we looking for the three swans? It's not, I'm afraid, but keep the guesses coming in.
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That's Jackie Wilson on HFM. I need to get you to the 4 o'clock news. I cannot believe we are nearly there already. It's gone very quickly this afternoon. We'll give you a final call on the word that works after the news at four with Nick Shaw. We take you there now with Solange.

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3: It's 4 o'clock. I'm Nick Shaw. Peter Mandelson refused to hand over WhatsApp and other information on his personal phone to the government. That's revealed among thousands more documents just released into the peer's appointment and activities as US ambassador. He was given the job in December 2024, despite his known friendship with the late paedophile Jeffrey Epstein. Sky's deputy political editor Sam Coates reads this message to the then Foreign Secretary, David Lammy.
4: He talked about the media speculation and he hopes that it wasn't too irritating to you. I just wanted you to know that if you were minded to appoint me, I would make sure you never regret it. The role of Peter Mandelson's personal approach to things evident there.
3: An investigation's continuing after a house in Great Bowden was damaged by a fire over the weekend. Three fire crews were called to Langton Road just before 10 o'clock on Saturday night and found a shed containing gas cylinders and batteries well alight. The blaze spread to the rear of the property, but no one was injured. Disruptive passengers could be banned from flying on all airlines under a government proposal. Amani Rana has more.
5: It's understood a scheme for carriers to share information is being developed by officials at the Department for Transport and the Home Office. Airlines might have to notify the government about a disruptive passenger. A participating company could then be alerted when the same person checks in for another flight. They'd have the option to stop them boarding. A government source says antisocial behaviour on planes is totally unacceptable.
3: A by-election has been triggered following the death of a respected Harborough district councillor. The poll will take place in the Lutterworth East ward on July the 2nd after Labour councillor David Gair died in April, aged 79. Candidates wishing to stand have until Friday to submit their nomination papers. Organisers say entertainment for the whole family will be on offer during this year's Market Harborough Carnival. The big community event returns on Saturday, with Symington's recreation ground to be transformed into the carnival showground for the afternoon. Carnival Committee Chairman Paul Milligan told HFM it will include plenty of live music.
6: And that's been sponsored by Laura Lane Studios. And Laura and Mark work really, really hard to bring some really good local music and some talented people to give us some entertainment throughout the day.
3: One of Market Harbour Town Centre's long empty buildings could soon have a new future. The former Working Men's Club on Northampton Road, which had more recently been used as offices, is now listed as under offer after being on the market for more than a year. And England's footballers are heading out to Miami today with 21 of the World Cup squad on board. The other five will arrive later after being involved in European finals.
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3: Cloudy afternoon with some outbreaks of rain possible, breezy as well in highs of 18 Celsius, and we're on 18 in Market Harbour now.
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7: Taking a look at those roads for you this Monday afternoon, starting on Fleckney Road in Kibworth Beecham. Two-way signals for Geiger Clear cabling are finishing there today. Saddington Road in Shearsby, there's a road closure for Leicestershire Highways. That's ongoing until Sunday. Also, in Market Harborough, Farndon Road, there are two-way signals there for Severn Trent. They're ongoing until Wednesday. And on the B6047 Leicester Road, temporary signals there reported near the car dealership. And Burn Mill Road, there are temporary signals reported near Robert Smythe Academy. Everything else looking okay so far. We'll be keeping close eyes on everything throughout the home run today.
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2: 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I've seen

0: West Live, get us underway for the second hour of the Monday afternoon home run with me, Becca Robertson. I'm with you until 6 o'clock this evening. Well, it is Monday, which means our clues start all over again. We've got 5 to share this week with you all week until Friday, where we'll close the lines around about 25 to 6 and reveal the answer. But in the meantime, having shared the clues, hoping that some of you can solve our mystery and work out what it is that we are looking for in HFM's area. So the first clue this week then, in a corner of Harborough where people come and go, some arrive for minutes but stay far longer. So that is your first clue this week. We have ruled out a few things based on your suggestions. Jen, formerly of Hello Me Duck, suggested Harborough train station. Sue suggested the old grammar school. And both Yvette and Sue suggested the Three Swans. It's none of those, I'm afraid. Keep those guesses coming in. We do need to give you a final call on the word that works. I've given you 3 words. We're looking for a word that will go before or after each of those 3 words. And we do let you know which way we are looking for that word to appear, whether before or after. So the first set of 3 words are after water, before bank, and before opener. So water, bank and opener, they're the 3 words. So it'll be a word that would go after water, before bank and before opener to find that word that works. This is your final call. Those lines close in about 7.5 minutes time.
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0: A and Z, that's Break Free on HFM. We have another suggestion through for what we might be on the lookout for in HFM's area this week. Hello again to Sue. She says, are we looking for Harborough Market? We're not, I'm afraid. So far then, ruling out Harborough Train Station, the Old Grammar School, the Three Swans and Harborough Market. That first clue for you then is in a corner of Harborough where people come and go. Some arrive for minutes but stay far longer. So that's your first clue this week. What are we looking for in HFM's area? Lines have now closed for this afternoon's Word That Works. Each day we'll give you three words. We're looking for a word that will go before or after each of those three words. We let you know which way it's going as well now. Just to make a phrase or description. So those three words today are water, bank and opener. We were looking for a word that would go after water, before bank and before opener. It was bottle. So water bottle, bottle bank and bottle opener. So bottle, that's your first answer this week. Remember, the answers are also connected throughout the week. And if you can work out the connection at any time, you will earn yourself a bonus star. However, let's quickly run through who's earned their 20 points for finding this afternoon's word that works. Well done to Jen, formerly of Hello Me Duck, Ian and Jane, Yvette, Sue and Sandra, Rob and Richie. We'll have another set of three words tomorrow to see if you can find the word that works.
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Every morning at the mine, you could see him arrive. 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

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And if you spoke at all, you just said hi to Big John. Somebody said he came from New Orleans, where he got in a fight over a Cajun queen and a crashing blow from a huge right hand sent a Louisiana fella to the promised land, Big John.

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Now there's only one left down there to save Big John. With Jackson Timbers, they started back down. Then came that rumble way down in the ground. 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

0: Now, they never reopened that worthless pit. 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These few words are written on that stand. At the bottom of this mine lies one hell of a man. Big John. Big
1: John. Jimmy Dean on HFM. A few more guesses through for what we're on the lookout for. A few have suggested the cemetery. And also McDonald's has been suggested as well.
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1: So let's get those lines open for What's That Word in the Middle this afternoon. Point of the Home Run, where we give you two words and we're looking for a word that would go after the first word, before the second word, sits very nicely in the middle. On Friday, those two words were time and fox. And the word we were looking for in the middle, many of you getting it, was out. So time out and out fox. So out fox somebody. So we need to give you today's two words. There are often alternatives. There are often better answers than the one I've chosen to be in the middle, but that's the one we're looking for. So if you do have a go this afternoon and it's not the right answer, doesn't matter. Have another go, have another guess. Keep in touch with us. I'll keep the lines open till 20 past five. Always worried whether I've done these before. Don't think I have, though. Not quite in this order, maybe. Today, we are looking for a word that would go after the word spring and before the word table.

0: breathing.
1: Anne-Marie on HFM. Phil Jesson's here already. He is. He's ready to take over from the home run at six after the news, of course. And he popped his head around the door and he said, Becca, it's Jason Donovan's birthday today. And I was like, yeah, I know. I know. And I'd do your birthday. If you are celebrating your birthday, we'd give you a happy birthday mention. We definitely would. And why not? Let's play some Jason Donovan. That will be coming up very shortly. Those lines are open for the word in the middle. Our two words today are spring and table. We are looking for a word that would go after the word spring, before the word table. Hello to Dan. Yes, I will definitely get that on the radio a little later. And I will take that you've got the correct answer. You were very quick there. So you are first in with the correct answer officially. Joined by Yvette and Sandra, Rob and Richie as well. So today for the word in the middle, looking for a word that would go after the word spring and before the word table.
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1: We are fast approaching that time of day where things do get a little busier out and about on the roads. If you are making plans for your journeys home, there are a few things to be aware of. Starting in Market Harborough, on Burn Mill Road, there are temporary signals reported near Robert Smythe Academy. And on the B6047 Leicester Road, temporary signals reported near the car dealership. Also, Farndon Road, two-way signals.

0: In place for Severn Trent that are ongoing until this Wednesday. Saddington Road in Shearsby, there's a road closure for Leicestershire Highways. That's ongoing until Sunday. And on Fleckney Road in Kibworth Beecham, those two-way signals that have been in place for Geiger Clear cabling are finishing today.
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0: Playing ELO on HFM. How are we getting on with the word in the middle? Well, Sue and also Kim both also been on with the correct answer this afternoon, joining Dan, Yvette, Sandra, Rob and Richie. We are looking for a word that will go after the word spring and before the word table this afternoon.
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0: 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Now, Dementia Harbourers Singing for Memories sessions offer an enjoyable and supportive afternoon of singing, music and socialising for people living with dementia along with their families and carers. Music and singing can have a positive effect on people with dementia, helping to stimulate memories, encourage communication and boost well-being. Sessions begin with gentle breathing exercises before moving into a variety of familiar songs, action songs and musical activities, with plenty of opportunity for everyone to join in and choose songs they enjoy. The next Singing for Memory session takes place tomorrow. That's from 2 until 4 p.m. at the Jubilee Hall of the Congregational Church on Bowden Lane here in Market Harborough. Refreshments are provided too. And also Vassell Digital Volunteers will be at Market Harborough Library this Wednesday. That's from 10:30 a.m. offering free help and support with smartphones, tablets and computers. The volunteers can help you learn how to use devices more confidently, whether that's sending texts, adding contacts, using apps, browsing the internet or learning software such as Excel. They can also help with online forms and services, although they do not carry out repairs. Recent support has included helping people use phones as sat navs, applying for rail cards online and to get to grips with a new device. And if you are over 60 and live alone in the Harborough district, you can book a place or find out more by calling Harborough 439 262. That's 439 262 or email champions at vassell.org.uk. And the Fernie Country Fair returns to Great Bowden. That's on Sunday the 7th of June from 12 noon until 5 p.m, promising a fantastic family day out on Nether Green. Over the years, the event has grown from a small village dog show into a traditional country fair packed with attractions including trade stalls, dog agility, family fun dog shows, terrier and hound racing, children's entertainment, food, homemade cakes, teas and a fully stocked bar with crafts, gifts and country wear and plenty for dog lovers too. 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

0: Leona Lewis and Alexis French on HFM. Hello to Pauline and Steve in Desborough. The word in the middle isn't green, I'm afraid.
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Elton John and Britney Spears on HFM. It is time to get you to the 5 o'clock news with Nick Shaw. We'll take you there this afternoon with Ed Sheeran. The other side, we'll give you a final call on the word in the middle.

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4: It's 5 o'clock. I'm Nick Shaw. Peter Mandelson told the then Foreign Secretary he'd never regret choosing him as US ambassador. That's disclosed in more than 1,500 pages of newly released documents about his appointment and activities in the short-lived role. They also reveal the peer refused to hand over WhatsApps on his personal phone. Political commentator Adam Bolton says the files include many exchanges with government ministers.
5: This is a man who has been deeply embedded in the Labour Party for nearly 50 years, who has built up relationships. And the reason why he seemed an attractive person to send to Washington was precisely because of that skill.
4: A fire involving gas cylinders and batteries caused damage to a house in Great Bowden over the weekend. Firefighters were called to Langton Road just before 10 o'clock on Saturday night and found a shed well alight. The blaze quickly spread to the rear of the property, but no one was injured, and an investigation in a bid to determine the cause is continuing. Final preparations are underway ahead of Market Harborough Carnival, one of the town's most popular community events, this Saturday. The day will begin with hundreds of runners taking part in a carnival run round town, followed by a parade of more than 15 floats, before entertainment and activities take place at Symington's Recreation Ground. Here's Carnival Committee Chairman Paul Milligan.
6: It's the team that have worked really hard this year, and they have absolutely pulled something out of the bag. And, you know, we can't do it without the town, we can't do it without the supporters, we can't do it without the sponsors. But yeah, there's a very small team of people that work very hard throughout the year and put something great on. We just need the weather. That's all we need.
4: Disruptive plane passengers could find themselves banned from flying by all airlines. A new government proposal would allow carriers to share information about difficult travellers. Residents in Lutterworth East will go to the polls next month following the death of a respected district councillor. A by-election's been called for July the 2nd after Labour member David Gair died in April, aged 79. Candidates wishing to stand have until the end of this week to submit their nominations for a place on Harborough District Council. And the former Cancer Research UK shop in Market Harborough could soon have a new occupier after an offer to rent the Coventry Road store was accepted in principle. The charity shop closed in April as part of a nationwide shake-up of retail operations. Meanwhile, the former Working Men's Club on Northampton Road is now listed as under offer after being on the market for more than a year.
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4: Cloudy with outbreaks of rain developing as we head towards and through this evening. Some bright spells in store for Tuesday, but also the risk of showers in highs of 18 Celsius.
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7: And about on those roads this afternoon, starting on Fleckney Road in Kibworth Beecham, the two-way signals for Geiger Clear cabling are finishing today. It is the last day of those. If you're heading on the A6 through Kibworth, though, you will find things are a little slower at this time of day. That's due to volume of traffic. On Saddington Road, Shearsby, there's a road closure for Leicestershire Highways. That's ongoing until Sunday. And in Market Harborough, Farndon Road, two-way signals there for Severn Trent that are ongoing until Wednesday. On the B6047 Leicester Road, there are temporary signals reported near the car dealership and Burnmill Road. Temporary signals reported near Robert Smythe Academy. It's looking busier on the Rockingham Road too. That's approaching the Gorse Lane Junction, both in and out of town. And we're seeing the build-up of traffic on Northampton Road heading into town. That's approaching the Welland Park Road, Springfield Street Junction.
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0: Here we are then into the third and final hour of the Monday afternoon home run with me, Becca Robertson. I'm with you until 6 o'clock this evening. At six, Nick Shaw will take over with the news. Following that, it is your early evening show. As previously mentioned, he is here. He is in the building. He is preparing in studio two. It's Phil Jessen. He's with you till nine. And then from nine until 11, your late evening show is with Will Norton. And that's how we're looking for the rest of today here on HFM. It is still the home run with me, Becca. I'm keeping close eyes on the traffic and travel for you this afternoon. Aside from that, continuing to play some great music on the radio for you. And you are more than welcome to have song requests. We are into that final hour, but it doesn't matter. If you fancy a song on the radio, do give me a shout. Before we close the show, round about 25 to 6, I'll run through that first clue because we've opened the lines this week for what we're on the lookout for in HFM's area. They remain open at all times on this show until 25 to 6 on Friday when they'll close. I'll reveal the answer and give credit to those who have solved the mystery. We'll do that throughout the week when you do as well. So we have a second clue to share with you tomorrow. 5 clues in total to share this week and to see if you can solve our mystery and know what it is that we're looking for in HFM's area. So I shall run through what we have so far. That's clue number one and a few suggestions of what we could be on the lookout for. About 25 to 6, we'll do that then. We'll give you a final call now on what's that word in the middle. Those lines will be closing in about 7.5 minutes time. Final chance to get in touch with your answers. Our two words this afternoon are spring and table. So spring and table. Pauline and Stephen Desborough suggested green. Spring green and green table. It works. It works. But it's not the answer I've got written down. If you would like to have another go or you would like to have a go this afternoon, do get in touch. This is your final call. So spring and table, they're the two words today. We're looking for a word that will go after the word spring and before the word table. This is your final call.
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0: Shakespeare's Sister on HFM. Those lines have now closed.
1: So, what is the word in the middle?
0: Those two words for you this afternoon were spring and table. Looking for a word today that would go after the word spring, before the word table, sitting very nicely in the middle. Pauline and Steve in Desborough had opted for green. Hello to Jimmy from Philly as well. Says, is it brunch, spring brunch and brunch table? It's not, I'm afraid. First in with the correct answer. Well done to Dan. Through a song request, really. We'll get that on later, the Wurzels. Well done also to Yvette, Sandra, Rob and Richie, Sue, Kim, Della and Drew, and also Jamie. It was Della that got it right there. And Jamie getting it right too. The word we had in the middle today was time, springtime. Hence Dan's Wurzels request. We'll get that on a little later. And timetable. So springtime and timetable. Time, that was the word in the middle. We'll have another one of those tomorrow.
1: HFM. It's back! 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
2: Hundreds more documents related to Peter Mandelson's appointment and activities as US ambassador have been released. A house in Great Bowden has been damaged after a shed fire spread to the property. A by-election has been triggered following the death of a highly respected Harbour District councillor. A former working men's club in Market Harbour Town Centre could soon be sold. And the weather. Cloudy with outbreaks of rain this evening. A mixture of bright spells and showers tomorrow in highs of 18 Celsius. That's the latest. More news at 6 o'clock.
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0: Taking a look at the situation and about on those roads for you this Monday afternoon. Starting in Market Harbour on Farndon Road, there are two-way signals for Severn Trent that are ongoing until Wednesday. On the B6047 Leicester Road, temporary signals reported near the car dealership and Bird Mill Road. Temporary signals reported near Robert Smythe Academy. It's looking busier on the Rockingham Road too. That's approaching the Gores Lane Junction, both in and out of town. And we're seeing the build-up of traffic on Northampton Road. That's heading into town, approaching the Welland Park Road, Springfield Street Junction. On Saddington Road in Shearsbeat, there's a road closure. That's for Leicestershire Highways. It's ongoing until Sunday. If you are travelling on the A6 through Kibworth, you will find things are a little slower at this time.

0: time of day. That's just due to volume of traffic. And on Fleckney Road in Kibworth Beecham, the two-way signals that have been in place for Geiger Clear cabling, they are finishing today. Just a reminder that tomorrow on the A427 bypass, Stoke Albany, Wilboston, East Carlton and Cottingham, the road closure will be back in place. It's actually both tomorrow and Wednesday, running from 9 a.m. until 3:30 p.m. And that's there for Northamptonshire Highways.
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0: the home runs. What we're on the lookout for in HFM's area this week.
1: So the lines opened this afternoon. They will remain open on this show all week until Friday. We do have that mystery for you to solve. We are on the lookout for something in HFM's area. If you missed the answer last week, it was the gates. The gates of Great Bowden Hall. We have also been on the lookout for Symington Soups, Wild West and Country Fair, Kibworth Harcourt Post Mill, the Windmill, and Union Wharf Bridge, aka Uncle Tom's Bridge. They're just some of the things that we've been on the lookout for, and you've managed to solve the mystery by solving those clues that we reveal one per day. So we have five clues for you this week. We'll work our way up to that fifth and final clue on Friday afternoon, about 25 to 6. At this time on Friday, we'll be closing the lines, revealing the answer, and also giving credit to those that have solved the mystery. We'll do that in the meantime, though, if you do that throughout the week. So your first clue this week, in a corner of Harborough, where people come and go. Some arrive for minutes, but stay far longer. So that's your first clue this week. In a corner of Harborough where people come and go, some arrive for minutes, but stay far longer. So that is your first clue this week. We've ruled out a couple of things based on your guesses. Harborough train station, the old grammar school, the Three Swans, a Harborough market, McDonald's, the cemetery's also been suggested. We'll give you the second clue tomorrow.
0: Adam Simmons.
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0: Mayo, don't go yet on HFM. Well, at the same time as Nige ringing in to give me a guess of what we're on the lookout for, an email popped through from Dom West. And the reason I mention you both together is you've both said, are we looking this week for the Friendship Park? We're not, I'm afraid, but we will share the second clue with you tomorrow afternoon. Big happy birthday to Louise from Nige and all of us, and all of us as well. Black Velvet, Alana Miles, we will be getting that on the radio. That will be the next song played here on HFM.
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0: Firstly, taking a look at those events pages on our website. Now, a walk and talk social stroll will be taking place in Welland Park this Thursday. That's at 1 p.m. meeting by the cafe. It's a relaxed chance to enjoy some fresh air, gentle exercise and a friendly chat around the park with dogs welcome as well. Whatever your ability, go along and enjoy the fresh air and the company there on Welland Park this Thursday. Harbour Carnival returns this Saturday with this year's theme, celebrating the number 6. The theme can be interpreted in many different ways, from the 6th colour of the rainbow, indigo, to ideas of harmony, unity and caring for others. Fittingly, the carnival does take place on the 6th day of the 6th month in 2026, this Saturday, of course, and there'll be plenty happening throughout the day, and Harbour FM will be there too. More details can be found at harbourcarnival.co.uk. And Harbour Welland U3A will be holding its monthly meeting next Monday, the 8th of June at Market Harbour Methodist Church on Northampton Road. The talk titled A Solo Walk Across Africa will be presented by Fran Sandham. Refreshments will be available from 10 a.m. with the meeting running from 10:30 until 11:45 a.m. More information about the group can be found at hwu3a.org.uk. For details of these and other upcoming charity community events, do head over to those events pages on our website, harbourfm.co.uk, and click the events option on our homepage menu.
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0: Louise, happy birthday from Nige, Alana Miles and Black Velvet. That was especially for you. Hello to Jimmy and Philly. Water. I don't know whether that was an answer from earlier.
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That's the Drifters on HFM. Yes, hello, Jimmy over in Philly. Yes, I thought about that as soon as I put the track on for the Drifters. Yes, it worked a treat. Water, spring water, and water table. We gave the answer though. It was time, springtime, and timetable. I need to go now. That's it from the Home Run this afternoon. I will be back with you tomorrow with more of the same. Lots of great music as well. Phil Jessen is up after the 6 o'clock news with Nick Shaw. And we take you there now with a bit of music. George Michael, followed by George Ezra. Have a lovely evening. We'll see you tomorrow.

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3: It's 6 o'clock. I'm Nick Shaw. Peter Mandelson refused to hand over WhatsApp and other information on his personal phone to the government. That's revealed among thousands more documents just released into the peer's appointment and activities as US ambassador. He was given the job in December 2024, despite his known friendship with the late paedophile Jeffrey Epstein. Sky's deputy political editor Sam Coates reads this message to the then Foreign Secretary, David Lammy.
4: He talked about the media speculation and he hopes that it wasn't too irritating to you. I just wanted you to know that if you were minded to appoint me, I would make sure you never regret it. The role of Peter Mandelson's personal approach to things evident there.
3: An investigation's continuing after a house in Great Bowden was damaged by a fire over the weekend. Three fire crews were called to Langton Road just before 10 o'clock on Saturday night and found a shed containing gas cylinders and batteries well alight. The blaze spread to the rear of the property, but no one was injured. Disruptive passengers could be banned from flying on all airlines under a government proposal. Amani Rana has more.
5: It's understood a scheme for carriers to share information is being developed by officials at the Department for Transport and the Home Office. Airlines might have to notify the government about a disruptive passenger. A participating company could then be alerted when the same person checks in for another flight. They'd have the option to stop them boarding. A government source says antisocial behaviour on planes is totally unacceptable.
3: A by-election has been triggered following the death of a respected Harborough district councillor. The poll will take place in the Lutterworth East ward on July the 2nd after Labour councillor David Gare died in April, aged 79. Candidates wishing to stand have until Friday to submit their nomination papers. Organisers say entertainment for the whole family will be on offer during this year's Market Harborough Carnival. The big community event returns on Saturday, with Symington's recreation ground to be transformed into the carnival showground for the afternoon. Carnival Committee Chairman Paul Milligan told HFM it will include plenty of live music.
6: And that's been sponsored by Laura Lane Studios. And Laura and Mark work really, really hard to bring some really good local music and some talented people to give us some entertainment throughout the day.
3: One of Market Harbour Town Centre's long empty buildings could soon have a new future. The former Working Men's Club on Northampton Road, which had more recently been used as offices, is now listed as under offer after being on the market for more than a year. And England's footballers are heading out to Miami today with 21 of the World Cup squad on board. The other five will arrive later after being involved in European finals.
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3: Cloudy with outbreaks of rain developing as we head towards and through this evening. Some bright spells in store for Tuesday, but also the risk of showers in highs of 18 Celsius.
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Good evening, you're listening to HFM on 102.3. It's Phil Jessen here, and I'm with you for the next 3 hours. Yes, my radio buddy Colin is sunning himself in the garden. I did ask him if he was keeping his head down, and he said, yes, I'm keeping my head down from a Colombian cartel. Big thank you to Becca for another great 3 hours. I've got a lot going on this evening, as always. I've got my 21st Century Jukebox 2012 we're looking at this evening. Around the World in 80 Plays. This evening we're off to South America. There's the Drumbeat Intro Quiz, as always. Lots of musical birthdays. Please let me have yours. And also we're going to have a look at artists nominated more than once in the Rock and Roll Hall of Fame. And also my trip down to Rockfield Studios on Saturday in Monmouth. What a brilliant day that was. I'd love to hear from you. You know where we are, studio@harbourfm.co.uk. And phone me, of course, on 01858 464 666. So it's time to get the show on the road, and I think we'll start this evening with one of our many birthday boys and girls today, Tom Robinson, who is 76 today.

Cracking record, 2468 Motorway, Tom Robinson. That record is nearly 50 years old. Where on earth did that time go? Now, we've got a few birthday boys and girls on the show this evening. We've also got a happily married Dua Lipa, who's married Callum Turner, he that's being tipped as being the next James Bond. Well, I'm sure they are going to be dancing the night away.

Congratulations then to Dua Lipa, married to Callum Turner. If it's your birthday, well, maybe it's an anniversary and you'd like a shout out, you know where we are, studio at harbourfm.co.uk. There we go, that was the first time I'm going to play the drum intro on my little drum beat intro quiz. You know how this works. You can either nominate the name of the song or the name of the band. It is as simple as that. I have to be very quick off the mark, of course. Would you like to hear it again? That's it. What's the song or what's the band? Let me know if you think you know that right answer. Now, one of my main themes this evening then is individuals who've been inducted into the Rock and Roll Hall of Fame more than once. There are dozens and dozens, of course, of people who've been in it once. I think probably about 20-odd, 30-odd who've been in it twice, and we'll be playing some of those this evening. Also, interestingly, one individual who's been in it three times. We'll come to that later on. And one of the reasons why I'm going to be playing this track is it's also today Ronnie Wood's birthday, born on this day in 1947.

0: Has he done? I think he has done. Yeah, Ronnie Wood, birthday boy, born on this day in 1947. Inducted twice into the Rock and Roll Hall of Fame. First of all, with the Faces, of course. That was the Faces. And the Rolling Stones. I think you'll like that one, Sue, being a bit of a Rod Stewart fan as well. Thank you very much for sending in your answer. I will come to that later on.
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0: So I must tell you about my trip down to Rockfield Studios in Monmouth on Saturday. I think it's the only record studio you can actually visit. Most of the other ones, of course, you can just get absolutely nowhere near. But Rockfield was the very first residential recording studio, so artists and bands would spend weeks and months there in this somewhat simple, primitive setup. It's partly a farm and it's partly a recording studio. But it's where Bohemian Rhapsody was recorded, would you believe? But their fortunes changed as a studio when they achieved their very, very first number one record all those years ago. And it was this.

0: So that's the first number one record from Rockfield Studios. I loved it there. They're all completely bonkers. There's Dad, there's Mum, there's the two daughters, one of whom said, "This is where I played Frisbee with Freddie Mercury." Wow.
1: Saturday morning, what could you be doing? 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Too early? 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Too energetic? Shopping? Too busy? Seaside? Too far? 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

2012, it was the year where Boris Johnson was re-elected as London Mayor, and Skyfall, brilliant film, my best. Yes, I think it probably is my favourite Bond film, actually. Skyfall premiered at the Royal Albert Hall in London. So all of that was going on in 2012. Meanwhile, in the charts...

Good evening to you, Don West. You're closer than you think, actually, with that answer. It's not Duran Duran, but the right answer, that particular band, it does include a couple of Duran Duran members. Bit of a side project, you might say. Anyway, back to 2012. Coldplay.

Hope you enjoyed that little trip back to 2012 with Carly Rae Jepsen and Coldplay. Talking of Coldplay, the Yellow song that they recorded was recorded at Rockfield Studios, just on the outskirts of Monmouth, as was the Monster Oasis album, What's the Story, Morning Glory. Lots of interesting stories from the staff at the studio about Noel and Liam chasing each other with cricket bats and causing all sorts of destruction, as you might imagine. But also, outside one of the studios is a wall. And guess who sat on the top of it and wrote this song?

0: On then with my little drumbeat intro quiz. I think 15 people have sent answers in. Thank you very much for that. Nikki and Lisa, you were tied in third place. Alan and Lee, you were tied in second place. Don West, you were very close because two of the members are from Duran Duran. But Sue, you are very, very quick as always. Some Like It Hot is the name of the track, and the Power Station is the name of the band.
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0: Well, we're looking at Rock and Roll Hall of Fame, those who've been in it more than once. First time round with husband. Second time round on her own, Tina Turner.

What a cracking record that is. Tina Turner, What You Get Is What You See. The Power Station then, made up of Robert Palmer, former Chic drummer Tony Thompson, and from Duran Duran, that's where you were going, Don, John Taylor and Andy Taylor.

occasionally joined by Bernard Edwards from Chic, and the Power Station name came from the Power Station recording studio in New York.

So, this is recorded, this was recorded at Rockfield. I did have a piece of paper, but I've left it at home with all of the bands. But the good news is that it's on the back of my T-shirt, all of the bands. The bad news is I'm going to have to take it off so I can actually read what's on it. Note to self, don't be such a numpty, Phil.

Ace, I've had a look at the back of the T-shirt, and 18 different bands and artists. Rockfield recorded in the 70s, including Ace, Queen, Rush, Black Sabbath, Motorhead, Hawkwind, all sorts of people. Good evening to you, Christine. I hope you are recovering well. This is for you, and it features our birthday boy today. Pat Boone, he's still going strong. This is Love Letters in the Sand.

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6: From the Sky News Centre at 7, a grieving father's demanding a full, fearless and transparent investigation into why his dying son was handcuffed after being stabbed in Southampton. Henry Novak's killer falsely accused the 18-year-old of racial abuse as he murdered him last December. Vikram Digwa, who's 23, has been jailed for at least 21 years. Senior ministers are facing Labour MPs after a second batch of files on Peter Mandelson's appointment as US ambassador was released. In them, the ex-Labour peer accuses Sir Keir Starmer of lacking verve and promised no one would regret giving him the job. A member of the British Army has been killed in Iraq. They died in a training accident yesterday. Defence Secretary John Healey's given MPs this update.
7: The family have been informed and have asked for a period of grace before further details are released. I know the thoughts of the House will be with the family and with the unit at this desperately sad time.
6: Talks have failed to stop a tube driver's strike happening tomorrow, and on Thursday, the RMT union says a planned four-day working week could see drivers spending longer in their cabs. New WhatsApp messages shown in the league arbitration panel's report into Southampton show how the club plans to spy on their championship rivals. They were thrown out of the playoffs, Joe Rawson reports.
8: Southampton pleaded guilty to the charges, but the messages revealed the spying was driven from the top, with a junior analyst saying he had no option but to carry it out. He was praised with legend, manager loved it after one mission and told bosses adamant when he raised concerns. He was later caught filming Middlesbrough training with the club even attempting to remove images of him online after the story broke. Southampton say junior employees should never have been placed in a position where they felt under pressure.
6: And a new pill's been found to double the survival time for patients with an aggressive form of pancreatic cancer compared to chemotherapy. Experts also found it had fewer side effects. That's the latest. I'm Cam Hall.
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9: Well, we can look forward to a little bit of light rain and a gentle breeze for the rest of the evening. It will be 15 degrees at midnight. Tomorrow's weather, a bit of everything, really. Thundery showers, a gentle breeze and occasional sunshine. 17 degrees at midday and 13 degrees at midnight. And for the week ahead, very mixed weather and a lot of rain still to come. Next Sunday looks the driest day of the week ahead. That's your HFM weather.
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0: So, thinking of the Rock and Roll Hall of Fame then, the Beatles are in a rather interesting position because they've been inducted into it as a band. And all individual members of the Beatles have been inducted into the Rock and Roll Hall of Fame as well. Well, that's all four of them, basically. Now, that's only happened to one other band where the band has been inducted and the individual members and their solo careers have also been inducted. Do you know who they are? Let me know. Studio at harbourfm.co.uk. And whilst you're giving some thought to that, time to grab your passport.
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1: Yes, it's that time of the evening where we put a continent, a country, or a city into the title of the song. And I normally play two, but this evening I'm going to be playing three back to back because we are heading for, in this order, Ecuador, Peru, and Paraguay.
2: 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Y venga conmigo!

You're listening to Around the World in 80 Plays. So Peru with Fireboy DML and Ed Sheeran, and before that Ecuador by Sash. But I think I've saved the best one until last. We are heading for Paraguay with Mark Knopfler.

Hope you enjoyed that little trip to South America then. Ecuador, Peru, and latterly Paraguay. I love that record by Mark Knopfler. I'm happy to play that anytime. So how are you getting on then with my little quiz question? Not very well, it would appear. I think I'm going to get a point for this one. As I mentioned earlier then, the Beatles are in the Rock and Roll Hall of Fame twice. First of all, as a band, but each individual band member of the Beatles is in the Rock and Roll Hall of Fame. Now, the only other band that has been inducted twice, I'll give you a clue. It's got three members in it. It's got three members in it. I might have given the game away here. Why am I doing that? I'm supposed to be trying to find another point to increase my score from four to a dizzy height of five. Anyway, while you're giving some thought to that, another track then that was recorded at Rockfield Studios in Monmouth.

0: Lovely story about the Stone Roses arriving at Rockfield covered in paint because they had just wrecked their previous manager's studio. Because he was selling their records, selling their material illegally as they saw it. 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
0: Good evening to you, Don West. Thank you very much for sending in those emails. The Travelling Wilburys as a band were not inducted into the Rock and Roll Hall of Fame, but you're absolutely right, the individual members were. And Cream as a band were inducted into the Rock and Roll Hall of Fame, but not all of the individual members were inducted for their solo work. So we're still looking for it. In the meantime, this lady got in a number of times.

0: 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The Eclectic Constitutional with James Garner. 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
1: Thank you very much, James. It's time then to revisit the 21st Century Jukebox. So we're looking at 2012. It was the year where Manchester City won the Premier League. In the Euros, England lost their quarter-final match on penalties. The Shard, the tallest building in Europe, opened that year. Bradley Wiggins won the Tour de France, the first Brit to do it. And the Olympics, of course, took place in London and other venues around the country. What a great event that was. And Andy Murray won his first Grand Slam tennis match. Not in Wimbledon, it was in the USA. The first Brit to do it since 1936. So, all of those things were going on in 2012. Meanwhile, in the charts,

Rihanna from 2012. She is now in the 21st century jukebox, along with these guys coming up next, Maroon 5.

There they go. That was Rihanna and Maroon 5. Both of those are now in the 21st century jukebox. Let me put an end then to some of the confusion around this issue of the Rock and Roll Hall of Fame. The answer was Crosby, Stills and Nash. So in the case of David Crosby, he was inducted in 1991 with the Byrds, and then Crosby, Stills and Nash in 1997. In the case of Stephen Stills, Buffalo Springfield and Crosby, Stills and Nash both in the same year, 97. And Graham Nash inducted, as I've mentioned, Crosby, Stills and Nash in 1997, and the Hollies in 2010. That's your answer, Crosby, Stills and Nash.

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1: So I was driving around today and I think it was around about 11 o'clock this morning. HFM played a new Natalie Imbruglia song, which I didn't recognise, actually. Quite liked it, but I thought, oh yes, why don't I dig out that brilliant track called Torn?

Good evening to you, Jackie. You've given me two tracks by The Who to choose from, so I'm going to toss the coin. It's going to be Heads for My Generation. It's going to be Tails for The Seeker. Here we go. Okay, let me just move this and click that. It looks like The Seeker then.

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2: So on the airwaves this evening is Will Norton on After Me. Tomorrow, very much as per normal, Dave Irving at 7, Dave Smith at 10, Molly at 1 o'clock, Becker at 3, Pat Stones at 6 o'clock, and Adam Wilson taking us through to the evening hours. He starts at 9 o'clock. 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We used this once, actually, in the old drumbeat intro quiz, you may remember.

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3: From the Sky News Centre at 8, the father of a student who was stabbed to death in Southampton is demanding a full investigation into how police handled the case. Henry Novak was handcuffed when a Sikh man who used a large combat knife to murder him falsely accused the 18-year-old of racial abuse. Hampshire's Deputy Chief Constable Robert France has apologised.
4: I want to say that I am sorry that Henry couldn't be saved that night. I'm sorry that he was handcuffed and arrested in the moments before he lost consciousness. It's quite clear that officers didn't understand what had happened immediately.
3: 23-year-old Vic from Digwa has been jailed for a minimum 21 years. Peter Mandelson told the government it would never regret appointing him as US ambassador. That statement contained in new files released on how the peer got the job. Donald Trump says Israel and Hezbollah have agreed to dial back on fighting in Lebanon. It's after Prime Minister Benjamin Netanyahu ordered airstrikes against the militants in Beirut's southern suburbs. Iran wants a longer pause in the conflict with the US to include a deal on Lebanon. Talks aimed at averting strikes on the London Underground have failed. Tube drivers from the RMT union will walk out tomorrow and on Thursday. Serena Williams is set to make a stunning comeback to tennis. At the age of 44, the 23-time Grand Slam champion will play doubles at Queen's Club next week. It'll be her first competitive match since the US Open in 2022. The Athletic's tennis correspondent Charlie Eccleshare believes she'll try for singles at Wimbledon.
5: You wouldn't go through all the whereabouts or the practice just for doubles, with all due respect. Like, she, if she's doing all this, she wants to test herself. She wants to go the whole way and play singles. Now, that's not yet been confirmed, but that's absolutely the expectation.
3: And former England and Newcastle manager Kevin Keegan's revealed he has stage 4 cancer. The 75-year-old says he's responding well to treatment. That's the latest. I'm Cam Hall.
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1: With Sue and Chi, Market Harborough's only sushi restaurant.
6: Well, it looks like a bit of light rain and a gentle breeze for the rest of the evening. 15 degrees at midnight. And tomorrow's weather, a bit of everything throughout the day. Thundery showers, a gentle breeze and the occasional bit of sunshine. 17 degrees at midday and 13 degrees at midnight. And for the week ahead, very mixed weather and a lot of rain still to come. My garden will like that. Next Sunday looks the driest day of the week. That's your HFM weather.
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That's Hardy and the Bad Company song Ready for Love. That comes from the album called A Tribute to Bad Company. And big thanks to Will Norton for putting that one on the system. He's on his way in here now. He's probably blasted his ears off in the car with that one. Time for a few local shout-outs then. Vassal Digital Volunteers will be at Market Harbour Library on Wednesday the 3rd of June. That's from 10:30, offering free help and support with smartphones, tablets and computers. The volunteers can help you learn how to use their devices more confidently, whether that's sending texts, adding contacts, using apps, browsing the internet, or learning software such as Excel. They can also help with online forms and services, although do not carry out repairs. If you're over 60 and live alone in the Harbour District, you can book a place or find out more by calling 01858 439 262. That's 439 262. The Market Harbour Chatty Cafe takes place every Wednesday from 10 until 12, at the Mikado Lounge on Abbey Street. It's a welcoming space where you can meet new people and enjoy a friendly chat at the chatty table. There's no need to book or register. You can simply turn up, take a seat and join the conversation. And as you may know, the Chatty Cafe is part of a national initiative that helps people connect through simple, friendly conversation. And Westbrook House in Little Bowden is opening its gardens to visitors on Sunday the 7th of June from 10 until 4. This late Victorian property features 6 acres of gardens, including walled flower and kitchen gardens, woodland walks, a wildlife pond, meadow areas and mature tree-lined avenues. There'll also be plants for sale along with tea and cake. Yes, I'll be there, tea and cake. In the Courtyard Cafe. It's £6 admission for adults, with children admitted free, with proceeds going towards the National Garden Scheme charity. It's a great venue if you haven't been to that one, Westbrook House in Little Bowden on Scotland Road, where it meets the other one, just past the school, if you know where I mean. Right, okay, stop waffling.

fun record that is. Paul Simon, me and Julio down by the schoolyard. Time then for my pop maths quiz, and I'm looking for my second point of the evening. That's never been done in years. I've got 1 point this evening from the Crosby, Stills and Nash incident. Am I going to get another point this evening? Never been known. All you need to do is to add together the numbers contained in the next two tracks. These are bands with numbers contained in their name. You don't have to get the title of the song. It's just the numbers contained in the name of the two bands. You add them together and you let me know your answer.

it's quite clear I am not going to get another point this evening. The screen has gone into meltdown. I can see it out the corner of my eye, so I'll have a look at that in just a second. A couple more Rockfield tracks to play for you this evening. I forgot all about this one until they played it the other day at the studio whilst we were on the tour. This is over 50 years old. This is Prelude.

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There he goes, Phil Collins, inducted into the Rock and Roll Hall of Fame twice, as has Peter Gabriel, but the other two lads, not as yet. Well done, everybody, for the, what did I call it? Pop maths, that will be it. The answer being 9, unit 4 plus 2, that's 6 of course, and then 3 dog night. Lisa and Ricky, I'm going to give you joint third on that one as your answers came in within a split second of each other. Sue of Sue and Don fame, you are second on this one, and Don West, very, very quick off the mark. Well done to you, Don. You were first on that little pop maths quiz. Time to return then to Rockfield Studio. This is another one of their belters from the late 70s, or was it the early 80s? Not quite sure.

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2: So here's your last quiz question then. There is only one three-time inductee into the Rock and Roll Hall of Fame. Now remember, we're talking about the Rock and Roll Hall of Fame here, not the Songwriters Hall of Fame, which is slightly different. So there's only one who's been inducted three times, twice as a member of a famous band, well, two famous bands, and once as a solo artist. Who is he?

Rye Cooder, that is for you, Paul Knight, up there in Oadby. Thank you very much for sending that one in. Let's go back then to Rockfield Studio near Monmouth. I have tinkled with the ivories, the very piano that you are about to listen to.

0: Yes, Queen, Killer Queen, and that piano is still there. You can go on the tour. It was really good. Some great stories about Queen, actually, including in their early days, the studio had to pay for the band to get back to London on a train. Amazing, isn't it?
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0: Well, I am 3 minutes away from a point. Would you believe that? Unless somebody has got the right answer. Only one artist has been inducted 3 times into the Rock and Roll Hall of Fame. He was in 2 different bands and then a solo career after that. Who was he?

I'm sitting here with my head in my hands. Well done, Sue. I was 15 seconds away from my second point of the evening, but well done to you, Sue. It was, as you rightly pointed out, Eric Clapton. And we'll play all three, the Yardbirds, Cream, and his solo career.

Well, thank you very much for listening this evening. Thank you for sending in your requests. Thank you for getting stuck into my quiz questions. I really do appreciate your support. Have a great evening. Will is coming up next. And remember, we've got Eric and those two tracks still to go. Have a great evening.

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3: From the Sky News Centre at 9, Sir Keir Starmer says the police watchdog is right to investigate how the Hampshire Force responded to the senseless murder of a teenage university student. A Sikh man starting life in jail for fatally stabbing Henry Novak with a large combat knife in Southampton last December. The victim was arrested as he lay dying after his 23-year-old killer falsely accused him of racial abuse. Peter Mandelson criticises Sir Keir Starmer, discusses gifts for Donald Trump and tries to set up a meeting with a top AI boss in newly released files. 1,500 pages of documents cover the ex-peer's appointment as Britain's US ambassador in December 2024. They include some ministers' private and unflattering views of the government. Labour MP Joe Powell has sympathy with those named.
4: It's obviously awkward. It's embarrassing, obviously, for individuals mentioned. But people wanted transparency, and this, I think, delivers that. I don't think any of us would be that comfortable about all our private WhatsApp messages being published.
3: Donald Trump says Israel and Hezbollah have agreed to dial back on fighting in Lebanon. The US president says it's threatening Washington's ceasefire with Iran. Concerns have been raised about a contraceptive injection that some women claim causes brain tumours. Pfizer, which is being sued over its drug Depo-Provera, insists it carries out rigorous monitoring of medicines. England have arrived in Miami as they ramp up their preparations for the World Cup. 21 of the 26-man squad have made the flight, with four Arsenal players and Crystal Palace goalkeeper Dean Henderson being given extra time off after their European club finals. Head coach Thomas Tuchel says he's excited.
5: I can't wait to be in the plane, look over my shoulder and have finally a team behind me and arrive in Florida with a team and do what I love the most, be a coach.
3: And strikes on the London Underground will go ahead from tomorrow and on Thursday. It's after talks failed to resolve a dispute over the working week. That's the latest. I'm Cam Hall.
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6: Light rain and a gentle breeze for the rest of the evening. 15 degrees we can expect at midnight tomorrow. Pretty well, a bit of everything, typical English weather. Thundery showers, a gentle breeze and occasional sunshine with a high of 17 degrees, falling to 13 by midnight.
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Boom, a right rollicking start to the show. Yes, I used to have that as a single, Jen. I don't know where it went. Ian Hunter, after he'd left Mott the Hoople, and his solo single called Once Bitten, Twice Shy. I also remember, and I read it as a paper, he wrote a book called Diary of a Rock and Roll Star, which apparently still sells to this day. Another bit of trivia. Anyway, welcome. 2 hours of usual blabber and spoke stuff and nonsense. And being to play Ian Hunter, the chap who produced that track and played guitar on it and was actually in a band with him was this bloke. It's Mick Ronson. It's one called Billy Porter. See if you remember it.

That was requested by my mate Roger in Llancling something or another in Wales. The Hooters, he asked for that on an email, because he usually does every week some different tracks, and they're always good. And I thought, the Hooters. And for some reason, there was this name stuck in my mind. I thought, the Hooters. Anyway, got the track. And I did the only tour they ever did over here back in whenever the day was. Not that it makes any difference whatsoever to you, dear listener, or indeed to anybody else, but just a bit more useless information. Here's a new one. This is Billy F. Gibbons. Don't know what the F stands for. He of ZZ Top. It's called Brown Paper Bag, and it features Keith Urban. But I'm damned if I can hear Keith Urban in there. Listen carefully.

is down for your next number. Yes, you could be winning £20 on Radio Bingo between the hours of 7 and 9 every single Wednesday and Sunday night with me, Steve Watts. You know you're going to have a lot of fun and you could win 20

C6 Steve. I can't believe in all the years I've been. I love him. I remember first seeing him on, was it Jules's Hoop, Nana? Say that, spit that out. And he was astonishing, just him and his guitar. And he got strange guitars with like three strings or made out of an old Oxo tin and whatever. But he was great. And he went on. He's still out there, still doing good. In fact, I think he played at Glastonbury and things like that. And he had John Paul Jones playing bass with him. He's even better now because he's got this mad drummer who's like, who's the drummer in The Muppets? Can't remember his name now. Anyway, but yeah, there we go. C60. Sorry, getting all carried away. And I can't believe another thing. I was listening to, last Monday when Dave was on instead of Phil, because Phil did the lunchtime show. And he played this band War on Drugs, and I was driving in. I thought, who's that? Anyway, I asked, it's all that's War on Drugs, that is. And I knew nothing about them. And again, talking to my chum today, Roger, and he knew everything about them. So I don't know where they've been all my life. And I looked on the system, we've got like about 10 tracks on there. So anyway, I'm now fully informed, and I will be playing them again. And this is a track called Change.

0: Indy. There's a, the riff in there reminds me of something else. Anyway, Ella Langley, Choosing Texas. And I keep meaning to say every week and I forget. If you've got any requests, dedications or anything like that, give us a ring on 01858 464 666, or email even, studio@harbourfm.co.uk. 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Simple as that. OK, a long way from Texas, a nice and sweet Ella Langley, is the Isle of Wight in 1970. No, it wasn't the Isle of Wight. Sorry, it was Leeds. And my all-time favourite live... This is terrible indulgence on my part. My all-time favourite live album, well, mixed with an... Tell me if you've got an all-time favourite live album, but I'm going to play this one from The Who, live at Leeds. This is Magic Bus.
1: Magic Bus.
0: All right, let's hit it.

Oh, what can I say? Absolutely astonishing. From the album The Who Live at Leeds, Magic Bus. Oh, that was great. I'll tell you what, John Entwistle plays lead more than Pete Townsend. And Keith Moon, absolutely astonishing. I don't know whether you ever saw the original lineup live. So I first saw them at Leicester University all those years ago. They'd done Woodstock the year before. The next year, they're on the stage at Leicester University and getting in a fight with the Hells Angels. And then the next time I saw them, I think, was Granby Halls. Anyway, if you've got a favourite live album or live album track, ring in, do all the bits that you do, and hopefully I'll play it for you. Like this one. I'm talking too much tonight. Excitement.

They go. Steve Earle. Got to be real quick. Got time for two more before the news. First one, Jimi Hendrix. Second one, Eric Bibb.

0: one don't.
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4: From the Sky News Centre at 10, Sir Keir Starmer says the police watchdog is right to investigate how the Hampshire force responded to a university student's murder in Southampton. Vikram Digwa will spend at least 21 years in jail after stabbing Henry Novak with a large combat knife last December. The victim was arrested as he lay dying after his 23-year-old killer falsely accused him of racial abuse. Digwa's brother, Gurpreet, repeated the lie in a 999 call to police.
5: Right, okay. Is that person still there?
6: Yeah, we're restraining him right now because he's just attacked my brother and took my brother's turban off.
4: Hampshire police has apologised. Peter Mandelson refused to hand over WhatsApps and other information on his personal phone to the government. That's revealed among thousands more documents just released into the peer's appointment and activities as US ambassador. He was given the job in December 2024, despite his known friendship with the late paedophile Jeffrey Epstein. Our political deputy editor Sam Coates reads this message to then Foreign Secretary David Lammy.
7: He talked about the media speculation and he hopes that it wasn't too irritating to you. I just wanted you to know that if you were minded to appoint me, I would make sure you never regret it. The role of Peter Mandelson's personal approach to things evident there.
4: Donald Trump says Israel and Hezbollah have agreed to dial back on fighting in Lebanon. It's after Prime Minister Benjamin Netanyahu ordered airstrikes in Beirut's southern suburbs. Iran wants a longer pause in the conflict with the US to include a deal on Lebanon. A member of the British Army has been killed in Iraq. They died in a training accident yesterday. 21 Royal Protection officers have been placed on restricted duties after claims they fell asleep and left posts unattended at Windsor Castle. The Met says the alleged behaviour falls below the standards expected. And former England and Newcastle manager Kevin Keegan has revealed he has stage 4 cancer. The 75-year-old says he's responding well to treatment.
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8: That was a bit cheeky, wasn't it? Didn't even say goodbye. Anyway, weather for the rest of this evening. Light rain and a gentle breeze. Dropping to 15 degrees Celsius by midnight. Tomorrow, a bit of everything throughout the day. Thundery showers, a gentle breeze. An occasional sunshine, rising to a top temperature of 17 degrees centigrade, dropping to 13 degrees centigrade by midnight.
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Okay, welcome back to the second hour with me, Will Norton. Kicking off with Johnny Winter from the album Second Winter. The only album that I know that was a double album but only had three sides on it. Don't know whether it was a gimmick or not, but I first heard that track on a CBS sampler, Fill Your Head With Rock. I've told that story so many times, but he's going, oh, yeah, all right, well. Let's have Coco Taylor, shall we?

somebody called Bailey Zimmerman. I don't think there's any relationship to Robert Zimmerman. Probably spelt different. Anyway, I'm trying to sort of delve back through my sound wall of archives that I've amassed since I've been doing this show and sat before then. And that's one I pulled out. And before that, a lady called Coco Taylor, Let the Duke Joint Jump. Try saying that when you've got false teeth. Anyway, or not. Right, moving on now. It's a band called the Steel Drivers. Who introduced me to these? It was whoever it was. Yeah, yee-haw! Tell you now something.

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Yeah, the wonderful Caroline Wonderland and Misunderstood. I kind of lump her, and I know this is wrong because they're both great. Her and Joanne Shaw Taylor, who I play occasionally on the show. Both fearless guitarists, great vocalists, and they've both got brilliant bands as well. Anyway, it's another revelation that came to me. I'd never heard of this lot before until I was watching whenever Glastonbury was on. I think it must have been the last time. And this group were on. And there were two girls, if you want to call them that, from Sweden. And they're called First Aid Kit. And this is their tribute to Emmylou Harris, who is on doing a farewell tour just up the road at Northampton for the Long Road Festival, which I think is the bank holiday weekend or first weekend in September. So this isn't Emmylou Harris, but it's a wonderful tribute to her.

There you go, Joe Bonamassa. A bit of a stab, really, at being very commercial. Shake This Ground. Came out as a single last year. I don't know what it did or whatever. Evening to Tom Anderson. I do know Tom Bernard Allison. I do, but I can't think where. But I'll have a look. A song called Series. Okay, I'll have a look. And I'll certainly bring it in, or I'll find it for next week. So how's that sound?

David Lindley and a number called Mercury Blues. You're thinking, who's David Lindley then? Well, if you ever heard anything by Jackson Browne, David Lindley is, or was, because he's dead now, bless him, was Jackson Browne's sort of pedal steel, lap steel, slide guitarist. So if you heard the live album, All Over It Like a Rash. Anyway, but that was, he did a solo album. The solo album was called El Rayo X. And as I say, that track came from it called Mercury Blues. I think it's an old one. Anyway, where are we now? Oh, we've got this one. Can't keep up, I tell you.

Well, if you're going to cover a Allman Brothers Band number, then you might as well be sons of two of the original members. There's Devin Allman there on one set of vocals, and then I'm not sure the other lad's name, who is Dickie Betts' son, who plays also guitar and sings. And collectively, they're, of course, the Allman Betts Band. Very good they are, too. That's about it from me for this Monday. I hope you've enjoyed the music. I'm back Friday with Danny, sitting in with the Friday Night Rock Show. So, got any requests or anything you fancy for them, then let us know. I'll have a look at that Bernard Allison for you. I'm going to leave you with two stunning tracks. See you Friday, or I'll see you next week.

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3: From the Sky News Centre at 11. A murdered student's family say they shouldn't have to fight for the truth after his killer was handed at least 21 years in jail. Vikram Digwa, who's 23, falsely told police that he'd been racially abused by Henry Novak after stabbing him in Southampton last December. Body cam footage shows officers arresting the 18-year-old as he lay dying.
4: What's happened to you, right? You've been stabbed. Whereabouts? I don't think you have, mate. And?
3: The watchdog's investigating the Hampshire force. Peter Mandelson criticises Sir Keir Starmer, discusses gifts for Donald Trump and tries to set up a meeting with a top AI boss in newly released files. 1,500 pages of documents cover the ex-peer's appointment as Britain's US ambassador in December 2024. They include some ministers' private and unflattering views of the government. Labour MP Joe Powell has sympathy with those named.
5: It's obviously awkward. It's embarrassing, obviously, for individuals mentioned. But people wanted transparency and this, I think, delivers that. I don't think any of us would be that comfortable about all our private WhatsApp messages being published.
3: Donald Trump says Israel and Hezbollah have agreed to dial back on fighting in Lebanon. The US president says it's threatening Washington's ceasefire with Iran. Concerns have been raised about a contraceptive injection that some women claim causes brain tumours. Pfizer, which is being sued over its drug Depo-Provera, insists it carries out rigorous monitoring of medicines. Serena Williams is set to make a stunning comeback to tennis at the age of 44. The 23-time Grand Slam champion will play doubles at Queen's Club next week. It'll be her first competitive match since the US Open in 2022. And strikes on the London Underground will go ahead from tomorrow and on Thursday. It's after talks failed to resolve a dispute over the working week. That's the latest. I'm AJ.
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6: Any early cloud on Tuesday morning will break with some bright and sunny spells developing. There is the risk of some scattered showers though. Maximum temperatures reaching up to around 20 Celsius. That's your Tuesday.
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0: Whatever the weather has to offer, we start off our Sunday on HFM with 3 hours of the best music from yesteryear. So from 8 o'clock, I look forward to playing some of the sounds you had in your record collection from the years of the 1960s. The last Sunday of the month, we will be playing Pirate's Gold as we bring you the sound of the ships and forts broadcasting off our coastline in the mid-1960s. 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
2: Westbrook House in Little Bowden is opening its gardens to visitors on Sunday the 7th of June from 10am until 4pm. 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There will also be plants for sale along with tea and cake in the courtyard caf. Admission is £6 for adults, with children admitted free, with proceeds supporting the National Garden Scheme charities.
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Thursday from 6 until 9. Music from stage and screen. Alex Murray's Film Focus, The Drama Diary, as well as The Quiz. 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

0: 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It's the top of the hour with Wingate's Gallery on St Mary's Road. 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
3: From the Sky News Centre at midnight, the father of a student who was stabbed to death in Southampton is demanding an investigation into how police handled the case. Henry Novak was handcuffed when a Sikh man who used a large combat knife to murder him falsely accused the 18-year-old of racial abuse. Hampshire's Deputy Chief Constable Robert France has apologised.
4: I want to say that I am sorry that Henry couldn't be saved that night. I'm sorry that he was handcuffed and arrested in the moments before he lost consciousness. It's quite clear that officers didn't understand what had happened immediately.
3: 23-year-old Vikram Digwa has been jailed for a minimum 21 years. A new batch of documents detailing how Lord Peter Mandelson was appointed as the UK's ambassador to the US will be published later. He was sacked by the Prime Minister after released files in America revealed the extent of his friendship with sex offender Jeffrey Epstein. It then emerged the peer had failed a vetting process. Sir Keir Starmer previously told MPs he'd been kept in the dark about that.
5: If I had known before he took up his post that UKSV recommendation was that developed vetting clearance should be denied, I would not have gone ahead with the appointment.
3: A British soldier has been killed on a training exercise in Iraq. The Ministry of Defence says it happened yesterday. Their family's been told. 21 Royal Protection officers have been placed on restricted duties after claims they fell asleep and left posts unattended at Windsor Castle. The Met says the alleged behaviour falls below the high standards expected. Strikes on the London Underground will go ahead from later today and into tomorrow. It's after talks failed to resolve a dispute over the working week. Tube drivers with the RMT union are taking action. And England have arrived in Miami as they ramp up their preparations for the World Cup. 21 of the 26-man squad have made the flight, with four Arsenal players and Crystal Palace goalkeeper Dean Henderson being given extra time off after their...
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6: Any early cloud on Tuesday morning will break, with some bright and sunny spells developing. There is the risk of some scattered showers, though. Maximum temperatures reaching up to around 20 Celsius. That's your Tuesday.
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You can catch me on a Tuesday evening, alternating with Adam Wilson and his Quiet Revolution. Featuring on the show, we have great music, your requests, CD from the vaults.

0: the top of the hour with Wingate's Gallery. 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
3: From the Sky News Centre at 1, Sir Keir Starmer says the police watchdog is right to investigate how the Hampshire Force responded to a university student's murder in Southampton. Vikram Digwa will spend at least 21 years in jail after stabbing Henry Novak last December. The victim was arrested as he lay dying after his 23-year-old killer falsely accused him of racial abuse. Digwa's brother Gurpreet repeated the lie in a 999 call to police.
4: Right, okay. Is that person still there?
5: Yeah, we're restraining him right now because he's just attacked my brother and took my brother's turban off.
3: Hampshire Police has apologised. Peter Mandelson refused to hand over WhatsApps and other information on his personal phone to the government. That's revealed among thousands more documents just released to the peer's appointment and activities as US ambassador. He was given the job in December 2024, despite his known friendship with Jeffrey Epstein. Our deputy political editor Sam Coates reads this message to the then Foreign Secretary David Lammy.
6: He talked about the media speculation and he hopes that it wasn't too irritating to you. I just wanted you to know that if you were minded to appoint me, I would make sure you never regret it. The role of Peter Mandelson's personal approach to things evident there.
3: Donald Trump says Israel and Hezbollah have agreed to dial back on fighting in Lebanon. It's after Prime Minister Benjamin Netanyahu ordered airstrikes in Beirut's southern suburbs. Iran wants a longer pause in the conflict with the US to include a deal on Lebanon. A British soldier has been killed on a training exercise in Iraq. The Ministry of Defence says it happened yesterday. Concerns have been raised about a contraceptive injection that some women claim causes brain tumours. Pfizer, which is being sued over its drug Depo-Provera, insists it carries out rigorous monitoring of medicines. And strikes on the London Underground will go ahead from later today and on Thursday. It's after talks failed to resolve a dispute over the working week.
2: HFM weather.
1: With Vault and Vine. Authentic Italian cuisine in a beautifully restored bank.
7: Any early cloud on Tuesday morning will break with some bright and sunny spells developing. There is the risk of some scattered showers.